The Rolling Stones, Jumpin' Jack Flash, it's a gas, gas, gas. We've got Argent lined up next. It was their third album released in 1972, all together now. Of course, Argent as a band, with Hold Your Head Up, the song coming up. But Argent is formerly the Zombies, Rod Argent, who then branched out and got his own group together and had this big hit in 1972.

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3: Here's a look at your weatherology forecast. Lows dip down to about 67 tonight under partly cloudy skies. Winds out of the southeast, 8 to 15 miles per hour. Sunshine mixed with clouds at times again tomorrow. Slight chance of thunderstorms. Daytime highs approaching 86. Partly cloudy skies tomorrow night. Chance of thunderstorms. Lows level off around 58. From the Weatherology Weather Center, I'm meteorologist Paul Trombley. Now back to the vinyl years on KCLY. Right now, 81.
4: Brownsville Station on the way next, singing that Motley Crue song, Smoking in the Boys'
5: Well,
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4: I know, James. But Motley Crue had a big hit with it as well. The Brownsville Station version that we're going to play came out in 1973.

0: Brian Hyland's Gypsy Woman here on a Friday evening. Good Friday sing-along coming your way. Neil Diamond's Sweet Caroline. And I know you had seen the movie in the theaters. I got to see it on an airplane, but Song Sung right. Blue is really mm-hmm. a fantastic movie.
1: It is. It's
0: Hugh
1: good.
0: Jackman and Kate Hudson. Jim Belushi has a pretty big role, a fun role in it
1: yeah.
0: as well.
1: Mm-hmm.
0: And for those who were Sopranos fans, were you a Sopranos fan?
1: Yeah, I came along later, but yeah. I have watched the whole series
0: The
1: now.
0: Guy that was the Buddy Holly impersonator was Tony Soprano's
1: yeah.
0: son in The Sopranos.
1: That's and right. Yeah.
0: I had no idea he was a musician, but obviously pretty mm-hmm. well-acclaimed musician. Anyway, the movie Song Sung Blue, it's based on a true story, and it's really fantastic. Here's Neil Diamond.

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3: Here's a look at your weatherology forecast. Lows dip down to about 67 tonight under partly cloudy skies. Winds out of the southeast, 8 to 15 miles per hour. Sunshine mixed with clouds at times again tomorrow. Slight chance of thunderstorms. Daytime highs approaching 86. Partly cloudy skies tomorrow night. Chance of thunderstorms. Lows level off around 58. From the Weatherology Weather Center, I'm meteorologist Paul Trombley. Now back to the vinyl years on KCLY. Currently 79.
4: 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A.M.
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4: Okay. This one went to number two on the Billboard Hot 100. I really have always loved this song, After the Love Has Gone.

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2: 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The benefit will conclude with food vendors, a beer garden, and a live auction starting at 6 p.m. To see our full schedule of events and current updates, as well as stories on Annette and Beckett, please visit our Nelson Family Community Foundation Facebook page.
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4: What's happening?

0: The 1980s have Huey Lewis and the News to lead things off. This was Picture This album from 1982 that featured Do You Believe in Love. This was the start of the climb for Huey Lewis and the News. Four came out next. Yeah. Sports.
1: Right.
0: And then things just completely blew up for this group out of San Francisco, Huey Lewis and the News.

0: Close My Eyes Forever, Ozzy Osbourne and Lita Ford with that duet. We have Power Station on the way next, or The Power Station, I guess is what they're actually called.
1: Exactly.
0: This came from their debut album. They were a super group, although you probably know more about who's in The Power Station.
1: Robert Palmer was the main character, I guess, in the group. And then they had other members from, I think, Duran Duran, a guitarist, Andy Taylor, I want to say.
0: Okay.
1: And I think someone from Chic.
0: Okay.
1: From back in the 70s. Anyway, they had a good run there. What year was this?
0: This one came out in 85.

0: 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He purchased from multiple county fairs, but no payments were ever received. 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

0: Here's a look at your weatherology forecast. Lows dip down to about 67 tonight under partly cloudy skies. Winds out of the southeast, 8 to 15 miles per hour. Sunshine mixed with clouds at times again tomorrow. Slight chance of thunderstorms. Daytime highs approaching 86. Partly cloudy tomorrow night. Chance of thunderstorms. Lows level off around 58. From the Weatherology Weather Center, I'm meteorologist Paul Trombley. Now back to the vinyl years on KCLY. Right now, it's 77 degrees.
1: Tears for Fears on the way. The Duets that came out in 1985. Songs from the Big Chair was the album. And this is a huge run of hits in 85. Mm-hmm. And through 88, they kind of had it really going on. I still remember this video. It's like they're out in the mountains.
2: Yeah.
1: And it's just the two of them.
2: Uh-huh.
1: And it's just weird.
2: It's like they're shouting in the mountains to hear the echo.
1: I guess. I don't know.
2: I always liked the song, but I don't know if I remember the video.
1: Well, don't watch it.

That's called Sweet Marilee from Donny Iris. Dire Straits on the way next with So Far Away. This was the opening track on their fifth album, Brothers in Arms, and became their fourth top 20 hit. It peaked at number 19. Again, that was 1985.

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2: weather. Here's a look at your weatherology forecast. Lows dip down to about 67 tonight under partly cloudy skies. Winds out of the southeast, 8 to 15 miles per hour. Sunshine mixed with clouds at times again tomorrow. Slight chance of thunderstorms. Daytime highs approaching 86. Partly cloudy tomorrow night. Chance of thunderstorms. Lows level off around 58. From the Weatherology Weather Center, I'm meteorologist Paul Trombley. Now back to the vinyl years on KCLY. Right now, it's 73 degrees.
3: Billy Idol's on the way. Make sure you snarl when you sing along to this one from Billy Idol, Rebel Yell. This came off the album Rebel Yell in 1983. He is still going strong.
4: Is he?
3: Yeah, he's been touring. He was just inducted into the Hall of Fame. He did that performance with Carrie Underwood of Rebel Yell. Really, really cool stuff from Billy Idol.

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8: We're supposed to be in there.
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3: We head backstage on this Friday night and remember one of the great voices in music, Brad Delp, who we lost in March of 2007. Today was his birthday, though. He was born June 12th of 1951, and of course, the lead vocalist and one of the founders of Boston.
0: Right. And, talk about a voice, man.
3: Mm-hmm.
0: As pure as you could find, especially for a rock and roll band.
3: Right.
0: He had this test, his purest of voices. Great, great stuff. He took his own life in March 9 of 2007. Had really struggled and had been troubled for some time. But what an amazing voice, Brad Delp.

0: Long time from Boston, Brad Delp would have been his 75th birthday today. That is the first side, More Than a Feeling, Peace of Mind, Long Time. Three songs. Side one, Boston's EP album. Isn't that amazing?
1: It's so great. Yeah.
0: Incredible stuff. And then they followed up with Rock and Roll Band and Smokin' that begins side two. Of course, everything they put out in the basically the three albums.
1: It was just gold.
0: It was just pure gold. You're right.

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4: Here's a look at your weatherology forecast. Lows dip down to about 67 tonight under partly cloudy skies. Winds out of the southeast, 8 to 15 miles per hour. Sunshine mixed with clouds at times again tomorrow. Slight chance of thunderstorms. Daytime highs approaching 86. Partly cloudy tomorrow night. Chance of thunderstorms. Lows level off around 58. From the Weatherology Weather Center, I'm meteorologist Paul Trombley. Now back to the Vinyl Years on KCLY. Right now, it's 73 degrees.
5: We're remembering Brad Delp tonight, of course, lead singer with Boston. And one of the founders says here that in 1969, guitarist Barry Gaudreau introduced Brad Delp to Tom Scholz. And that's when they started to collaborate together then in the early 1970s.
6: And those three were the three that were with the band the longest together. Yeah. The drummer switched out, I think, two or three different times maybe. But those three were the primary members. And then Gaudreau and Delp would go on to form RTZ in the early 90s.
5: Yeah.
6: They did some solo stuff, which we'll look at in, in a little bit. And then even later on into the 2000s, they were still putting music out as a pair.
5: Music.
6: So, yeah. They all kind of had a falling out with the very particular Tom Scholz.
5: Yeah, we've talked about him before.
6: Mm-hmm. Mm-hmm. This is off of their second album, Don't Look Back. Mm-hmm. And this would be the first three songs on that album.

0: Feeling Satisfied, that again from Boston's second album, which came out in 1978. And then in 1980, while Third Stage was being put together in some degree by Tom Scholz, the guys did go out and do some different things. I had forgotten about this song called Dreams. It was listed as a solo from Barry Goudreau, who was on guitar, but it's Brad Delp that's on vocals.
1: That's singing, yeah.
0: And if you didn't know, it was not on one of those first two albums. You would swear it should have been, because it sounds just like Boston. Boston!

0: That's Orion the Hunter, So You Ran. That included Brad Delp. It was a super group they formed while they were waiting for third stage to be
1: Tom perfected. Schultz to say, let's go. And so it took forever.
0: And it was worth the wait when it finally came out.
1: It was a great
0: album.
1: It was, no doubt. Absolutely. Barry Goodrow was also in Orion the Hunter with Brad Delp.
0: Yeah. So third stage did finally get released then, and we're going to play a cut from that one next. We're Ready.

0: Join us on the front porch this Saturday morning at 8 a.m. We're going to revisit a visit we had with a Fort Riley soldier who's also a very talented musician. Nathan Yager is our guest. He's just been deployed. I thought it'd be interesting to revisit his conversation about his music, about his path to Fort Riley, and about his album that is out called Eye of My Storm. That's Saturday morning. Nathan Yager is our guest on the front porch at 8 a.m.
1: The 53rd annual Washington County Rodeo comes to Washington, Kansas, June 12th, 13th. 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

Here's a look at your weatherology forecast. Lows level off around 67 tonight under partly cloudy skies, southeasterly winds 8 to 15 miles per hour. Sunshine mixed with clouds at times again tomorrow. Slight chance of thunderstorms. Daytime highs approaching 86. Partly cloudy tomorrow night. Chance of thunderstorms. Lows around 58. From the Weatherology Weather Center, I'm meteorologist Paul Trombley on 100.9 KCLY. Right now, 73.

0: news this hour from Town Hall. I'm Ron Taylor. Iran's stronghold on the Strait of Hormuz may be easing, and its own oil problems now seem to be on the rise. More from Bob Agnew.
1: The waterway has been effectively shut down by Iran's attacks on shipping since the start of the war, but now the situation appears to be shifting. Analysts say more oil from Gulf Arab states appears to be getting past the Iranian mines, missiles, boats, and drones. Observers warn that does not mean the global energy market will be satiated with oil anytime soon, but it does change the calculus of the crisis and could put more pressure on Tehran to reach a deal. Bob Agner reporting.
0: And Ohio Voter Registrations Group's offices have been searched.
2: Workers say the offices of Ohio Organizing Collaborative have been searched by the FBI, saying federal agents showed up at the Cleveland office and spent hours questioning staff, seizing documents and computer files. Federal agents also went to the homes of people who worked with the organization, which supports voter registration efforts, seeking interviews and information about alleged voter fraud. Board member Prentice Haney accused the agents of intimidation tactics and harassment and expressed concern that the investigation was designed to sow doubt about the upcoming midterm elections. I'm Lisa Dwyer.
0: Shares of SpaceX soared 19% in their Wall Street debut earlier today, making the rocket maker's founder and CEO Elon Musk the first ever trillionaire. The shares opened at around $150 and finished Friday slightly below $161. That price gave the company a market value of around $2.1 trillion. Forbes estimates that Musk, who is also a major shareholder in Tesla, is now worth $1.1 trillion. He says SpaceX went public because it needs money to fund satellite and data centers. News and analysis at townhall.com.
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0: hot summer night, would you offer your throat to the wolf with the red roses?
1: Will he offer me his mouth?
0: Yes.
1: Will he offer me his teeth?
0: Yes.
1: Will he offer me his jaws?
0: Yes.
1: Will he offer me his hunger?
0: Yes.
1: Again, will he offer me his hunger?
0: Yes.
1: And will he starve without me?
0: Yes.
1: Then does he love me?
0: Yes.
1: Yes.
0: On a hot summer night, would you offer your throat to the wolf with the red roses?
1: Yes.
0: I bet you say that to all the boys.

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1: Here's a look at your weatherology forecast. Lows level off around 67 tonight under partly cloudy skies, southeasterly winds 8 to 15 miles per hour. Sunshine mixed with clouds at times again tomorrow. Slight chance of thunderstorms. Daytime highs approaching 86. Partly cloudy tomorrow night. Chance of thunderstorms. Lows around 58. From the Weatherology Weather Center, I'm meteorologist Paul Frobley on 100.9 KCLY. Right now, it's 72 degrees.

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Here's a look at your weatherology forecast. Lows dip down to about 67 overnight under partly cloudy skies, southeasterly winds 8 to 15 miles per hour. Sunshine mixed with clouds at times again Saturday, slight chance for storms. Highs level off around 86, chance of thunderstorms Saturday night, lows around 58, partly cloudy skies. From the Weatherology Weather Center, I'm meteorologist Paul Trombley on 100.9 KCLY. Right now, 70.

0: is going to be okay. I'm Angie Komar, and you're listening to The Night Shift. Sit back, relax, and enjoy.
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4: Here's a look at your weatherology forecast. Lows dip down to about 67 overnight under partly cloudy skies, southeasterly winds, 8 to 15 miles per hour. Sunshine mixed with clouds at times again Saturday, slight chance for storms. Highs level off around 86. Chance of thunderstorms Saturday night, lows around 58, partly cloudy skies. From the Weatherology Weather Center, I'm meteorologist Paul Frombly on 100.9 KCLY. Currently, it's 72 degrees.

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Here's a look at your weatherology forecast. Lows around 67 overnight under partly cloudy skies. Southeast winds 8 to 15 miles per hour. A blend of clouds and sun again Saturday. Slight chance of thunderstorms. Highs level off around 86. Chance of thunderstorms Saturday night. Lows dip down to about 58. Partly cloudy skies. From the Weatherology Weather Center, I'm meteorologist Paul Trombley on 100.9 KCLY. Currently 72.

0: Sometimes you just feel like you're meeting yourself coming and going.
1: I'm late for a very important date. No time to say hello, goodbye. I'm late.
0: Okay, take a moment. Take a deep breath. You got this at 100.9.

0: this hour from Town Hall. I'm Ron Taylor. A federal judge indefinitely blocks President Trump's $1.8 billion anti-weaponization fund.
1: That fund was for compensating people who claim to be victims of a weaponized government. Acting Attorney General Todd Blanche says the government is scrapping its plans for the fund after bipartisan backlash. Attorneys for the plaintiffs aren't satisfied by Blanche's assurances that the fund won't move forward. U.S. District Judge Leonie Brinkema previously agreed to temporarily block President Donald Trump's Republican administration from proceeding with the fund for at least 2 weeks. Brinkema gave the parties a week to negotiate an agreement for Blanche to submit a sworn declaration the administration won't revive the fund. I'm Haya Pinjwani.
0: A fire at a massive medical equipment warehouse in Northern California has left major damage.
2: Tracy Deputy Fire Chief Brian Bagley said there were no casualties from a fire at a million-square-foot medical equipment warehouse in Northern California, but firefighters were hindered by sprinklers and hydrants that weren't flowing.
3: They did not recognize any fire sprinkler activations at all throughout the entire facility.
2: Crews were forced to connect to city hydrants instead. Responders also had to knock down fires nearby sparked by embers. Bagley warned of possible disruptions for medical supply customers.
3: This was the main distribution center for all medical supplies.
2: Smoke from the fire could be seen for miles. Officials recommended residents stay indoors. Audio courtesy KGO. I'm Jennifer King.
0: Authorities in Texas say a man who opened fire at a shooting that left one dead and 10 injured had shot at police earlier during the day during a chase. Police later found him a few hours later with a self-inflicted wound, killing himself. Gene Shalit, a movie critic and arts reporter for the Today Show for over four decades, who was known for his puffy hair, oversized handlebar mustache, and affection for groan-inducing puns, has died. He was 100 years old. News and analysis at townhall.com.
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Here's a look at your weatherology forecast. Mainly cloudy skies expected overnight with lows around 67. Southeasterly winds 8 to 15 miles per hour. Sunshine mixed with clouds at times Saturday. Slight chance of thunderstorms. High temperatures reach up to 86. Chance for storms Saturday night. Lows around 58. Partly cloudy skies. From the Weatherology Weather Center, I'm meteorologist Paul Trombley on 100.9 KCLY. Right now, 72.

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on a warm summer's evening, on a train bound for nowhere, I met up with a gambler. We were both too tired to sleep, so we took turns of staring

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2: Here's a look at your weatherology forecast. Mainly cloudy skies expected overnight with lows around 67. Southeasterly winds 8 to 15 miles per hour. Sunshine mixed with clouds at times Saturday. Slight chance of thunderstorms. High temperatures reach up to 86. Chance for storms Saturday night. Lows around 58. Partly cloudy skies. From the Weatherology Weather Center, I'm meteorologist Paul Trombley on 100.9 KCLY. Right now, it's 72 degrees.

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Here's a look at your weatherology forecast. Mainly cloudy skies expected overnight with lows around 67. Southeasterly winds 8 to 15 miles per hour. Sunshine mixed with clouds at times Saturday. Slight chance of thunderstorms. High temperatures reach up to 86. Chance for storms Saturday night. Lows around 58. Partly cloudy skies. From the Weatherology Weather Center, I'm meteorologist Paul Trombley on 100.9 KCLY. Right now, 73.

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1: Here's a look at your weatherology forecast. Mainly cloudy skies expected overnight with a slight chance for storms. Lows level off around 67. Southerly winds 8 to 15 miles per hour. Sunshine mixed with clouds at times. Saturday, slight chance for storms. Highs level off around 86. Partly cloudy Saturday night. Chance for storms. Lows around 58. From the Weatherology Weather Center, I'm meteorologist Paul Trombley on 100.9 KCLY. Right now, 73.

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0: this hour from Town Hall. I'm Ron Taylor. Iran's stranglehold on the Strait of Hormuz may be easing, and its own oil problems now to be on the rise. More from Bob Agnew.
1: The waterway has been effectively shut down by Iran's attacks on shipping since the start of the war, but now the situation appears to be shifting. Analysts say more oil from Gulf Arab states appears to be getting past the Iranian mines, missiles, boats, and drones. Observers warn that does not mean the global energy market will be satiated with oil anytime soon, but it does change the calculus of the crisis and could put more pressure on Tehran to reach a deal. Bob Agnew reporting.
0: And Ohio Voter Registration Group's offices have been searched.
2: Workers say the offices of Ohio Organizing Collaborative have been searched by the FBI, saying federal agents showed up at the Cleveland office and spent hours questioning staff, seizing documents and computer files. Federal agents also went to the homes of people who worked with the organization, which supports voter registration efforts, seeking interviews and information about alleged voter fraud. Board member Prentice Haney accused the agents of intimidation tactics and harassment and expressed concern that the investigation was designed to sow doubt about the upcoming midterm elections. I'm Lisa Dwyer.
0: Shares of SpaceX soared 19% in their Wall Street debut yesterday, making the rocket maker's founder and CEO Elon Musk the first ever trillionaire. The shares opened at $150 and finished yesterday slightly below $161. That price gave the company a market value of around $2.1 trillion. Forbes estimates that Musk, who's also a major shareholder in Tesla, is now worth over $1 trillion. Musk says SpaceX is going public because of his space efforts. News and analysis at townhall.com.
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Here's a look at your weatherology forecast. Slight chance of thunderstorms overnight. Otherwise, mainly cloudy skies expected. Lows level off around 67. Southerly winds 8 to 15 miles per hour. Sunshine mixed with clouds at times. Saturday, slight chance of thunderstorms. Daytime highs approaching 85. Lows around 57. Saturday night, chance for storms. From the Weatherology Weather Center, I'm meteorologist Paul Trombley on 100.9 KCLY. Currently, it's 72 degrees.

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3: Here's a look at your weatherology forecast. Slight chance of thunderstorms overnight. Otherwise, mainly cloudy skies expected. Lows level off around 67. Southerly winds 8 to 15 miles per hour. Sunshine mixed with clouds at times. Saturday, slight chance of thunderstorms. Daytime highs approaching 85. Lows around 57. Saturday night, chance for storms. From the Weatherology Weather Center, I'm meteorologist Paul Trombley on 100.9 KCLY. Currently, it's 72 degrees.

0: stay.
1: We know there are days you can feel a bit underappreciated. But know this. Here's how we feel about you.
2: Oh, this is amazing. Whoa, unbelievable.
1: You are amazing and unbelievable. 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

0: this hour from Town Hall. I'm Ron Taylor. President Trump says the media is short on details on the potential agreement with Iran.
1: President Trump says Iran leaked details about a proposed agreement to the media. The president says reports circulating in the press do not reflect the terms agreed to in writing. Trump also raised concerns about a drone attack near the Strait of Hormuz, calling the incident unacceptable. Willie Nelson, Washington.
0: Shares of SpaceX soared 19% in their Wall Street debut with the IPO and the rocket maker's founder, CEO Elon Musk, the first ever trillionaire. Musk joined in the operating and opening NASDAQ bell from the SpaceX facility in Starbase, Texas, and reiterated his lofty goals to make life multiplanetary.
2: We want to be able to take anyone who wants to go to the moon, anyone who wants to go to Mars, or anywhere in the solar system, and maybe beyond the solar system at some point. We want to be able to take you there. Not just a few astronauts. I mean, you.
0: The shares opened at $150 and finished Friday slightly below $161. A deadly shooting rocks the city of Midland in West Texas.
3: The active shooter situation has been resolved.
4: Midland Mayor Lori Blong.
3: And the shooter is confirmed deceased.
4: The suspect, identified by state law enforcement as 45-year-old Victor Mata Villarreal, was found dead after a standoff with police following an attack that left one person dead and at least 10 others injured. Police say the suspect shot at officers during a chase just days earlier. Gunfire started in one part of the city before ending up near a veterinary hospital that was swarmed by police. Audio courtesy KMID KPEJ. I'm Jennifer King.
0: Gene Shalit, a movie critic and arts reporter for the Today Show for over four decades, who was known for his puffy hair and oversized handlebar mustache, has died. He was 100 years old. His family announcing his death yesterday, saying he passed away peacefully at 100. News and analysis at townhall.com.
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1: Here's a look at your weatherology forecast. Slight chance of thunderstorms overnight. Otherwise, mainly cloudy skies expected. Lows level off around 67. Southerly winds 8 to 15 miles per hour. Sunshine mixed with clouds at times. Saturday, slight chance of thunderstorms. Daytime highs approaching 85. Lows around 57. Saturday night, chance for storms. From the Weatherology Weather Center, I'm meteorologist Paul Frobley on 100.9 KCLY. Currently, it's 72 degrees.

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2: Here's a look at your weatherology forecast. Slight chance of thunderstorms overnight. Otherwise, mainly cloudy skies expected. Lows level off around 67. Southerly winds 8 to 15 miles per hour. Sunshine mixed with clouds at times. Saturday, slight chance of thunderstorms. Daytime highs approaching 85. Lows around 57. Saturday night, chance for storms. From the Weatherology Weather Center, I'm meteorologist Paul Trombley on 100.9 KCLY. Right now, 71.

0: this hour from Town Hall. I'm Ron Taylor. A federal judge indefinitely blocks President Trump's $1.8 billion anti-weaponization fund.
1: That fund was for compensating people who claim to be victims of a weaponized government. Acting Attorney General Todd Blanch says the government is scrapping its plans for the fund after bipartisan backlash. Attorneys for the plaintiffs aren't satisfied by Blanch's assurances that the fund won't move forward. U.S. District Judge Leonie Brinkema previously agreed to temporarily block President Donald Trump's Republican administration from proceeding with the fund for at least 2 weeks. Brinkema gave the parties a week to negotiate an agreement for Blanch to submit a sworn declaration the administration won't revive the fund. I'm Haya Pinjwani.
0: A fire at a massive medical equipment warehouse in Northern California has left major damage.
2: Tracy Deputy Fire Chief Brian Bagley said there were no casualties from a fire at a million-square-foot medical equipment warehouse in Northern California, but firefighters were hindered by sprinklers and hydrants that weren't flowing.
3: They did not recognize any fire sprinkler activations at all throughout the entire facility.
2: Crews were forced to connect to city hydrants instead. Responders also had to knock down fires nearby sparked by embers. Bagley warned of possible disruptions for medical supply customers.
3: This was the main distribution center for all medical supplies.
2: Smoke from the fire could be seen for miles. Officials recommended residents stay indoors. Audio courtesy KGO. I'm Jennifer King.
0: President Trump said on Truth Social yesterday that U.S. Southern Command carried out a swift and lethal kinetic strike to successfully execute Hector Rosenthwart Guerrero Flores, also known as Nino Guerrero. The president said the mission was closely coordinated with the Venezuelan government, highlighting the U.S.'s shifting relationship with Venezuela since its former leader was removed in an American military operation earlier in the year, Defense Secretary Hegseth saying that the strike took place earlier this week. News and analysis at townhall.com.
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1: Here's a look at your weatherology forecast. Slight chance of thunderstorms overnight. Otherwise, mainly cloudy skies expected. Lows level off around 67. Southerly winds 8 to 15 miles per hour. Sunshine mixed with clouds at times. Saturday, slight chance of thunderstorms. Daytime highs approaching 85. Lows around 57. Saturday night, chance for storms. From the Weatherology Weather Center, I'm meteorologist Paul Frombly on 100.9 KCLY. Right now, 71.

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Here's a look at your weatherology forecast. Slight chance of thunderstorms today. Otherwise, sunshine mixed with clouds at times. Daytime highs approaching 85. Southwest winds 8 to 15 miles per hour. Partly cloudy skies again tonight. Chance of thunderstorms. Lows level off around 57. High temperatures reach up to 74 tomorrow. Sunshine mixed with clouds at times. From the Weatherology Weather Center, I'm meteorologist Paul Trombley on 100.9 KCLY. Currently, it's 72 degrees.

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0: News this hour from Town Hall. I'm Ron Taylor. With the United States and Iran moving towards signing a new agreement to end the current war, one Republican on Capitol Hill is saying he wants to see the fine print before any deal is finalized. On the Salem News program this week on Capitol Hill with Tony Perkins, Senator Lindsey Graham of South Carolina is concerned the initial reports say the agreement would allow so-called civilian enrichment of uranium to continue.
1: If there's any enrichment program allowed in the Trump deal, if they can enrich anywhere for any reason, that's a bad deal in my view. They will cheat after Trump leaves. So there's a lot of details to be fleshed out. But Israel's concerned, and quite frankly, I am too. I hope for a good deal. I pray for a good deal. But if it's not a good deal, I will say so.
0: Senator Graham's full interview will be heard when This Week on Capitol Hill is broadcast beginning at 10 a.m. Eastern Time, later this morning on the Salem News Channel. Catapulted by the market debut of his rocket company SpaceX, Elon Musk is now the world's first trillionaire. That amount of money, all owned by just one person, was once unfathomable.
2: If you made $100,000 a year and saved every penny, it would take you 10 million years to match that wealth. His wealth will sit just shy of the gross domestic product of Poland, while completely eclipsing the entire annual economic output of Taiwan. Only about 21 countries have a GDP higher than $1 trillion today. So what does he plan on doing with all that cash? Musk says he doesn't plan to spend his trillion-dollar fortune solely on himself. He'll instead use it to fund a permanent human settlement on Mars, and is first counting on SpaceX to get us there.
0: Correspondent Marissa Duhaney. President Trump said on Truth Social yesterday that U.S. Southern Command has carried out a swift and lethal kinetic strike to successfully execute Hector Rutherford Guerrero Flores, otherwise known as Nino Guerrero. News and analysis at townhall.com.
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1: Here's a look at your weatherology forecast. Slight chance of thunderstorms today. Otherwise, sunshine mixed with clouds at times. Daytime highs approaching 85. Southwest winds 8 to 15 miles per hour. Partly cloudy skies again tonight. Chance of thunderstorms. Lows level off around 57. High temperatures reach up to 74 tomorrow. Sunshine mixed with clouds at times. From the Weatherology Weather Center, I'm meteorologist Paul Frobley on 100.9 KCLY. Right now, it's 73 degrees.

0: There's likely to be some uh-oh moments. But we know you can handle it. 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

Here's a look at your weatherology forecast. Slight chance of thunderstorms today. Otherwise, sunshine mixed with clouds at times. Daytime highs approaching 85. Southwest winds 8 to 15 miles per hour. Partly cloudy skies again tonight. Chance of thunderstorms. Lows level off around 57. High temperatures reach up to 74 tomorrow. Sunshine mixed with clouds at times. From the Weatherology Weather Center, I'm meteorologist Paul Trombley on 100.9 KCLY. Right now, it's 73 degrees.

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Here's a look at your weatherology forecast. Slight chance of thunderstorms today. Otherwise, sunshine mixed with clouds at times. Daytime highs approaching 85. Southwest winds 8 to 15 miles per hour. Partly cloudy skies again tonight. Chance of thunderstorms. Lows level off around 57. High temperatures reach up to 74 tomorrow. Sunshine mixed with clouds at times. From the Weatherology Weather Center, I'm meteorologist Paul Frobley on 100.9 KCLY. Right now, it's 73 degrees.

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4: Church Sloboda with KCLY, and this morning's news from the KCLY community is brought to you by Union State Bank, Clay County Lumber and Supply, and Prairie Land Partners. Clay Counts Coalition is helping raise awareness of Kansas Lemonade, a program operated by the nonprofit Six Feet Over that provides financial assistance and support services to Kansas families following a suicide loss. Kansas Lemonade client advocate Josh Boydston says suicide loss affects families across Kansas, and the program is intended to help those navigating its aftermath.
5: Knowing that that is an issue that faces all walks of life for all Kansans, we just feel strongly that having an opportunity to kind of shoulder the impact of that and really help the response ultimately so that folks have some guidance and they have some resources and emotional support through that very difficult process. And ultimately, we also recognize that death and dying costs related to a loss like this is substantial, and most people aren't prepared for that.
4: Boydston says financial assistance is only one part of the program's response. He says connecting with families quickly after a loss is also important.
5: The sooner we can respond in the aftermath of a suicide loss, the more likely we are to be impactful in intervening to help support that family in an emotional crisis. A lot of times people don't know where to even really begin when there has been a shock or traumatic experience related to a suicide loss. So the sooner we can get involved, be able to assess what their needs are, it helps us to be able to also connect them with appropriate mental health resources if that is a need that they have.
4: Families can apply online through Six Feet Over or seek information through Clay Counts Coalition for more information about available resources. The National Orphan Train Complex of Concordia is holding its 23rd annual Celebration of Orphan Train Riders through today, the 13th. Honoring our founders is this year's theme, chosen because of the connection with America's 250th anniversary and because of the passing of one of the complex's founders, Mary Ellen Johnson. Erin Morgan is curator of NOTC.
6: She founded a group called the Orphan Train Heritage Society of America, and she was one who really helped bring together and collect a lot of the stories of orphan train riders. Mary Ellen passed all the records to us, and then eventually the two groups merged into one. So it was with her passing we wanted to honor her, and then it's also with the 250th anniversary of America. So those two factors kind of clicked together, and so we'll just be honoring all of our founders, both in terms of our organization and the nation.
4: The event is designed to highlight the lasting legacy of the riders.
6: We're going to have several descendants speaking about their rider. So I have several other events, and it's just kind of a way to help showcase the impact of what the riders were able to do.
4: The event is also designed for visitors to have a more involved experience.
6: Highlight here is a man named Adam Lindquist. He is a Teddy Roosevelt reenactor, and he will be giving a presentation for us. And the founder of one of the organizations that sent children west was friends with Teddy Roosevelt's father. Throughout Concordia, we have several statues dedicated to orphan train riders, so we'll have an escapement related to those.
4: The NOTC is the nation's only nationally recognized orphan train museum.

0: Museum and one of just two museums dedicated to its history. Broadway Lofts officially broke ground June 4th, launching renovations to the Kester Block in Marysville. President of Frontier Development Group, Tyler Holloman, said developers and city leaders worked together to develop a new vision for the historic downtown property.
1: This is the redevelopment of the historic Kester Block in downtown Marysville. We have worked with the city of Marysville to reimagine what these three unique buildings on the Kester Block could become. And we have started on a redevelopment project to turn the upper two floors into 12 residential housing units, as well as making some safety upgrades and some cosmetic upgrades and infrastructure improvement to the five existing storefronts on the commercial level.
0: Holloman said the benefits of the project extend beyond the buildings themselves.
1: We feel, and I believe the city feels, that this is going to be a transformational project for downtown. Not only does it showcase what's possible through a public-private partnership like this, but it's hopefully going to be a catalyst for other downtown buildings in Marysville.
0: The redevelopment is being completed under historic preservation guidelines designed to maintain the character of the Kester Block, with work expected to continue through next year. And that's a look at this morning's news from the KCLY community. For more news from the KCLY area, visit kclyradio.com/news. For your KCLY news, I'm Trish Swoboda.
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6: Services for 86-year-old Eudora Peterson will be held today at 10 a.m. at the Concordia First United Methodist Church. Memorial contributions for 86-year-old Eudora Peterson can be made to the Concordia First United Methodist Church or the Frank Carlson Library and left in care of Nutter Mortuary. Services for 79-year-old Mary Hample will be held at 11 a.m. today at Mount Calvary Lutheran Church in Marysville. Memorial contributions for 79-year-old Mary Hample can be made to the Community Memorial Healthcare or Mount Calvary Lutheran Church and left in care of Christy Anders Funeral Home. Services for 90-year-old Wayne McClain will be held on today at 2 p.m. at Nutter Mortuary in Concordia. Memorial contributions for 90-year-old Wayne McClain can be made to the 4J Cowboy Church and left in care of Nutter Mortuary. Services for 85-year-old Alan Kirk will be held today at Scandia United Methodist Church at 10:30 a.m. Memorial contributions for 85-year-old Alan Kirk may be made to the Kirk family and left in care of Tibbetts Fisher Funeral Home. Services for 41-year-old Ryan Fredericks will be held at 9:30 a.m. on Monday, June 15th at the Mount Calvary Zion Lutheran Church north of Herkimer. Memorial contributions for 41-year-old Ryan Fredericks can be made to a memorial fund that has been established for Ryan's children and can be sent in care of Kingsley Mortuary.
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9: Here's a look at your weatherology forecast. Slight chance of thunderstorms today. Otherwise, sunshine mixed with clouds at times. Daytime highs approaching 85. Southwest winds 8 to 15 miles per hour. Partly cloudy skies again tonight. Chance of thunderstorms. Lows level off around 57. High temperatures reach up to 74 tomorrow. Sunshine mixed with clouds at times. From the Weatherology Weather Center, I'm meteorologist Paul Frobley on 100.9 KCLY. Right now, it's 73 degrees.
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Here's a look at your weatherology forecast. Slight chance of thunderstorms today. Otherwise, sunshine mixed with clouds at times. Daytime highs approaching 85. Southwest winds 8 to 15 miles per hour. Partly cloudy skies again tonight. Chance of thunderstorms. Lows level off around 57. High temperatures reach up to 74 tomorrow. Sunshine mixed with clouds at times. From the Weatherology Weather Center, I'm meteorologist Paul Frobley on 100.9 KCLY. Right now, it's 73 degrees.

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0: Today on the Front Porch, we get a chance to talk one of my favorite topics, and that's music. And I think most of our listeners understand that. But it's even more special because we get to visit with an actual musician. And we're joined by Nathan Yager, who has been on the show before briefly, but we didn't really get a chance to dive into you and your music. You mentioned to me when you visited that you were putting out music and you had an album coming out. That album is now out. So thanks for joining us and visiting about your career in music and your interest and how this all happened.
2: Yeah, thanks for having me, Rocky. Yeah, that that album that we were talking about, it came out on Friday, actually, on the 20th.
0: Nice.
2: It's called The Eye of My Storm, and I'm super proud of it.
0: Yeah, you should be. And I've listened to most of the cuts through what you post on Facebook, which is really interesting for me. You give a snippet, and then you can go find the music and actually listen to them. And it's you kind of, when you were visiting before you were here, I think you said it was kind of an Americana, is maybe if you were to cage it into a category. And I get that, but I also think it could fit into so many different genres, which is, I love that kind of music that I don't like to put things in a box, I guess. And your music doesn't belong in a box, I think. So is that fair to say?
2: It is. Americana is just kind of a catch-all for just, you know, the things that are made in America.

0: 5.
1: Okay.
0: Stuck in the CD player. And my mom and my sister were in the front seat talking, and I was in the back seat just memorizing all that music.
1: Wow.
0: And still to this day, I can remember every single thing that happens in that record.
1: Okay.
0: And that was...
1: That's cool.
0: I think I started making a fool of myself with that record whenever I was around 3, so...
1: Okay. You were an entertainer from the get, it sounds like, then.
0: As long as I've had the opportunity to, yeah.
1: That's great. So you, what were your interests in, away from music? Give us a little look at Nathan, maybe in school, and what were the activities you were a part of? What were things that, were there courses of study that you were drawn to, or was it just all about music?
0: It's pretty much always been all about music and things that serve music. Everything else that I did, I quit so I could continue doing
1: okay.
0: music. But I really enjoyed like literature, and I come to realize, there's this trope with musicians: to be able to play, you have to listen,
1: mm-hmm.
0: and to be able to write, you have to read. So to me, the reading part of it still to this day is super important, and it helps me write the best lyrics that I can.
1: Yeah. Well, vocabulary is huge in music. You know, the music itself without lyrics can emote so many emotions, but yeah. when you add the right lyrics with that tone, it becomes something above and beyond. When did you start playing guitar?
0: Oh, man, I believe I was 12 or 13, somewhere in there.
1: Was your family, I know, was a fan of music, obviously, with Maroon 5.
0: Mm-hmm.
1: Were there musicians? Was music in your family?
0: So I also grew up, I watched my cousin and my sister play guitar together
1: okay.
0: at, like, Christmas and, you know, family gatherings and just whenever we could meet up. And that was really formative of just seeing them do the thing and being like, oh, that's what I want to do. So they're the most musical members of my family. Aside from that, I'm surrounded by people who love music. My dad had this CD burnt that had AC/DC, George Strait, and Celine Dion on it, CCR, and all these different things that he just enjoyed. And I carry on that same tradition of liking all kinds of music.
1: I've often said to people will ask, you know, what's on your playlist, or what are your... I said it's easier to find out what's not on a playlist than what's actually on it, because I'm the same way. I can go, in fact, if you listen to our FM station, KCLY, it's what it's about. I mean, it'll go from AC/DC to George Strait, and I think that's a beautiful thing to have those things happen. So did your sister have interest in pursuing music?
0: Oh, well, she's more of a visual artist. She paints.
1: Oh, okay.
0: And she got a degree in art education.
1: Okay.
0: And she's actually working on going back to being a teacher right now, which is really cool. But she's on the more visual side of things now. I don't think she plays as much anymore. But she's always making things, painting. She has this laser engraver now that she... makes things with.
1: Okay.
0: And she doesn't make as... I don't believe that she makes as much music as she used to.
1: Okay. Well, everybody has their path that they take, right? Yeah, exactly. Nathan said that he would be willing to share some of your music.
0: Yeah.
1: I would love to just close this segment down with one of your songs, if that's okay with you.
0: Sure.
1: So, Nathan, give us an idea of what you're going to play for us to start with.
0: Yeah, the first song I'm going to play for you is called Sweet Bailey. I wrote it one night when my wife was sleeping, and she was around 3 months pregnant. And, I just sat down and thought of some lyrics and started playing over them.
1: Love it. Let's hear it.

0: That is beautiful, Nathan. Thank you. Absolutely beautiful. How long does it take you, or is that, I'm sure it varies, but how long did it take you to, you said you sat down and kind of wrote it that evening? Did it come to you quickly?
1: Yeah, it probably took, you know, 20 minutes. It doesn't, wow. It doesn't take a super long time, especially whenever, you know, what came to me first is, and of all the eyes that I've ever seen, none of them make me feel at home like yours, my sweet Bailey. Uh-huh. And that, really just getting that framework, led into me having, it just kind of snowballed into me.
0: Huh. That's great. The rest of the tune. And your wife must love it.
1: Oh, yeah.
0: How could she not? We're going to get a break in. We're going to visit more with Nathan Yager on the front porch.
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0: Once again on the front porch, and we're visiting with Nathan Yager, who I had the honor to meet, and found out he was a musician, heard a little bit of his music, and said, hey, would you be willing to come sit down and tell your story? And so I really do thank you for doing that and for sharing your music. That My Sweet Bailey, is that what it's called? Yeah, or is
1: Sweet,
0: Bailey?
1: Sweet Bailey.
0: Sweet Bailey. Beautiful, beautiful song that he shared with us just moments ago. I know that you're a veteran. You served in the National Guard, I think, out of high school. Is that kind of how that started for you?
1: Yeah.
0: And so how did you mention Bailey, your sweet Bailey? How did you meet your wife?
1: Well, I met my wife whenever I was a lowly gutter punk. I was riding around on a skateboard with one of my friends. And I was probably, I think I was 12 whenever we met.
0: Wow.
1: She was 11. And we met just riding around the neighborhood. She lived probably half a mile from where I grew up.
0: Okay.
1: At this point, she, her dad skated, and he had like a half pipe, and so we were going to go over and do like skate his half pipe. And she was, at this point, she was like, I think that this is a funny thing to tell because it's in the song, but she was taller than me. I was like, you know, I didn't hit my growth spurt until I was freshman, sophomore in high school.
0: Okay.
1: And, you know, the old joke about like women reaching the height that they're going to be the rest of their life whenever they're in the seventh grade.
0: Right.
1: Well, she was 5'6".
0: Oh,
1: like,
0: wow.
1: So she's the height that she is now at this point. And so I was like, man, I was like, I need to eat my vegetables or something. I gotta.
0: So you guys are true high school sweethearts.
1: Yeah. Well, we were on and off in high school or we were on and off through then. And then we, whenever she was a senior, I'd gotten out of school, but we started dating again. We started dating then, uh-huh. And from there, you know, we got married 4 years later. I'm not the best. We're married now, so that's...
0: I got you, yeah.
1: We can keep up with. We've been married for 2 years now.
0: Okay. Been together longer, but married for two years.
1: Probably together 7-ish years, okay. Somewhere in there.
0: All right. So how big of a town is Jonesboro, Arkansas?
1: Jonesboro has about 80,000 people.
0: Okay.
1: Depends on if school isn't happening. It's a college town. So
0: it was by good chance that you guys live so close together.
1: Oh, yeah. By God's grace.
0: Absolutely. Yeah. That's great. And she was pregnant when you wrote the song.
1: Mm-hmm.
0: tell us about your baby.
1: Yeah, my son, his name's Dorian.
0: Okay.
1: Dorian Yager. Dorian John Yager. He's got his grandpa's middle name.
0: Great.
1: He is a little bundle of joy. If I could show pictures to everybody listening, I would. But he is just the happiest little dude there's ever been.
0: That's awesome.
1: He smiled at me while I was walking out the door this morning.
0: Makes you want to get back home, doesn't it?
1: Oh, yeah.
0: I can believe it. How old?
1: He is 10 months now.
0: Oh, wow.
1: 10 months old.
0: Nice. We just had our first granddaughter.
1: Congratulations.
0: Thank you. Was born last month. And we have a grandson that just turned 3 in May, so we like those smiles, too. We don't get to see him as much as, obviously, you get to with your son. I'm going to go back just a little bit. You talked about picking up the guitar around 12 or 13.
1: Mm-hmm.
0: When do you kind of get comfortable or the confidence or just realize, does somebody tell you that your voice is also something that is a great instrument?
1: Well, I've been singing forever.
0: Okay.
1: I've been singing since I was in my mom's back seat, just to all the tunes that were going on.
0: Mm-hmm.
1: And I never waited for anybody to tell me.
0: Good.
1: I just did it.
0: Good.
1: And it's the same way that I treated guitar. You know, a lot of times we don't let ourselves like be playful with things, you know,
0: yeah.
1: Like, that the world kind of gets that out of us, and you just have to maintain the wonder, like the childlike wonder with it, and keep pursuing your instrument. And that's just what I did, is
0: yeah,
1: I just stayed interested and I stayed working on it until today.
0: Yeah. When did you, give us an idea what the first, did you get in a band to begin with? Were you more solo to begin with? How did that kind of progress into where you're actually doing gigs?
1: Well, I started playing music probably 6 months afterwards. I started playing at a church.
0: Okay, sure.
1: So I played for something for school. It was like a choir concert. I did that probably 3 or 4 months after I started playing guitar. The timeline is a little fuzzy now, but I've been looking for opportunities just as soon as I picked it up.
0: Okay. Were you in a band? Or are you currently in a band?
1: I'm not currently. Well, I guess technically I am in a band. I play for my friend Kendall Eugene.
0: Okay.
1: I play full-time for him, and then I play pickup stuff for some of my other friends. I'll play with my buddy Eli Adams whenever he has time. I've played with Wayne Weeding out of – oh, man – it's outside of Kansas City. I don't know
0: okay.
1: exactly where it's at.
0: Sure, sure.
1: But I've played with a lot of folks.
0: So from church to being in front of an audience, maybe playing some of covers or your own music, mm-hmm. When does that happen for you?
1: That happens for me around, 19 or 20 years old,
0: okay.
1: I think. I was 20. And I went to see some of my friends play, and somebody said, hey, we're looking for a bass player. And I was like, hey, I own a bass. I can do that. And so I started playing with the Adam and the Stormy Weathers. That was the first
0: okay.
1: band that I played with.
0: I like it.
1: Out of Jonesboro, and I played a bunch of shows with them before I moved off to Fayetteville for a period of time. But that's how I got started playing with bands.
0: Yeah, that's great. Is this your first album?
1: This is my first
0: okay.
1: album, my debut.
0: And it's The Eye of My Storm.
1: Yes, sir.
0: I'll ask this again later, but where people can find it is where they typically buy music, or do you have a place you would prefer them to purchase it?
1: Well, currently, I don't have a place where you can buy my music. I just have I have it on streaming platforms.
0: Okay.
1: I have some merchandise out currently, but I have vinyl in the works and CDs and
0: cool.
1: stuff like that.
0: Yeah,
1: but,
0: fun. Okay. But they can find it through streaming services.
1: Yeah, through streaming services, through YouTube. I didn't know. I know you have a radio show, so I didn't know if you wanted me to promote streaming services. But.
0: No, absolutely. We stream, too. So
1: okay.
0: And I think Nathan Yager Music can make it onto KCLY here soon
1: so,
0: as well.
1: I appreciate
0: we'll get that. Get that out for everybody. Speaking of your music, do you want to share one more right now?
1: Yeah, sure.
0: Perfect. And so what's our second tune we get to hear from you?
1: Yeah, so the second tune, this one is called You Say. This one's a tribute to a friend of mine who passed away whenever I was 18. That's also whenever I wrote it. I wrote it a few days after he passed. And, it just talks about a lot of experiences that we had in our friendship growing up next to each other. And yeah, it's a song that was really comforting for me whenever I wrote it.
5: Okay.
1: And I hope that it does the same for some other folks.
5: Nice.

0: Wow. Awesome stuff. The thing that hits me as I'm listening to those lyrics from an 18-year-old you wrote mm-hmm. it, that's pretty advanced to have that type of emotion put into music. Would you agree? Or is it just come kind of natural and you don't really think about that?
1: I don't really think about it. I don't know. I don't really know what advanced is, you know. I just have what I work with. So yeah. I'm really proud of it, but I don't know about advanced, you know.
0: From hearing for the first time and hearing it live, it's beautiful stuff, and what a great tribute to your friend as well.
1: Thank you very much.
0: Let's take another time out. We'll come back and visit more. 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

0: once again on the front porch and visiting with Nathan Yager and hearing some of his music. The album is The Eye of My Storm. Nathan Yager, spell that last name if people want to look that up.
1: It's Y-A-U-G-E-R.
0: Pretty simple, right?
1: Yes, sir.
0: Pretty simple. We talked a little bit about your songwriting. Does the lyrics come first? Does the music come first? Is it a combination? You never know?
1: It just depends.
0: Yeah.
1: You know, sometems it's a progression. Sometimes it's a phrase. Sometimes it's just one word. It just kind of depends on... it's the flavor of the day, I guess.
0: Yeah. Do you find yourself writing things down, and when if you hear something, you just, that could be an idea later? Or?
1: Sometimes. Yeah, a lot of times I will. I spent a long time, probably 3 years. It's one of those things, to me, it's something you have to exercise. Mm-hmm. So I actually think You Say is what started it. It was a few months into the process, my time of doing this. But I sat down and I wrote every day for probably 3 years. Just because it's something that...
0: It's a muscle you got to work, right?
1: Yeah, it's a muscle you got to work. You have to figure out your own process for it, too.
0: Yeah.
1: Because it's one of those things where somebody may have some advice about it, but it's not something that is... really teachable, in my opinion.
0: It makes sense to me, actually. Yeah,
1: people can teach you processes for it, but at the end of the day, your individual way of skinning a cat is how you're going to skin a cat.
0: I get that. I've heard Dax Shepard is where I first heard it. He said, because he writes not music but for film and so forth.
1: Mm-hmm.
0: And he says you've got to allow yourself to write crap in order to get to good stuff, because otherwise you'll sit there and not even put pen to paper.
1: Yeah,
0: because you're wanting to be so perfect. Is that kind of fair?
1: Yeah, it's fair, and you also just have to be able to forgive yourself. Like, if you take yourself so seriously that you only let yourself write, you know, I'm not going to sit down tomorrow and write Dante's Inferno. I write songs. I write, you know, how many words are even in a song? 150, yeah. Maybe.
0: Yeah.
1: Like I that. It's a completely different process, and figuring out what's going to work best for your voice or whoever you're writing
0: true,
1: for.
0: True. Do you write with other people?
1: I've done some co-writes.
0: Yeah.
1: And that process looks different because I try and, how do you put this? If you're writing for somebody else, I try and like, stick to a thematic thing, or are we going to change ideas in these verses?
0: Okay.
1: Are these things going to be related? Do we want different choruses? How does it look?
0: Yeah.
1: And it's just a different process.
0: Yeah, I can imagine. I know Maroon 5 was a huge influence on you, as you said, listening in the back seat and singing along. Not that it influences what you write or perform now, but what were the artists that you grew up that were your music? And if it's a wide scale, like we talked earlier, for me, it'd be hard for me to pick an artist, but there are maybe several artists.
1: I think I said now, whenever I talked on Scratch the Vinyl last week, I think I probably listed 30 people.
0: That's fair.
1: But, you know, immediately, the Allman Brothers is probably my favorite band ever.
0: Nice.
1: They are a huge influence on me. I love the Allman Brothers. I used to make, I still make this joke sometimes about my dad loves Jessica by the Allman Brothers.
0: Sure.
1: And it's like it's the tuned kettlebell in my house. If I wanted my dad to appear,
0: nice.
1: I could just start playing Jessica and then he would just
0: That's great.
1: Come out of the drywall. He would just appear. But yeah, the Allman Brothers, Hozier is a big influence on me, like vocally, and I love his writing so much. Nat King Cole is one of the best vocalists to ever live.
0: Huh.
1: Man, you asked me, and now I'm like drawing
0: a blank.
1: Blank.
0: Yeah.
1: But
0: you've already, even with just those three names, you've touched on three very different styles of music, which I think is very cool.
1: Yeah. Oh, it's Steely Dan.
0: Oh, sure.
1: Tyler Childers.
0: Steely Dan, real interesting note. This is a complete side note. Mm-hmm. But Chevy Chase was their original drummer.
1: Yeah.
0: Isn't that wild?
1: They went to Bard's College together.
0: They did. That's wild to me. And I've heard him talk about it, and he goes, yeah, that Walter's got such a weird voice, but they found a way to make it. And anyway, it's just wild to think that that all started that direction. I'm a big Gaucho is one of the great albums, I think, from Steely Dan out there. So, yeah.
1: Asia, stuff. Can't Buy a Thrill.
0: Yeah.
1: All those records, or all those songs are unbelievable. America, the Eagles.
0: Oh, sure.
1: All kinds of stuff. There's so many influences. I just love music.
0: Yeah, I hear
1: George Strait. I probably already said that, but
0: yeah,
1: George Strait is what I. That was the first song on that CD that my dad burned.
0: Right.
1: It was Where the Sidewalk Ends.
0: Sure,
1: and I would sit there in the front seat with his truck and make him replay it the whole time we were driving somewhere.
0: So this is a kind of off kilter question, I guess, but you're a skateboarder. Growing up,
1: yeah,
0: were your friends into all the different kinds of music, or did they have? Because I don't see a lot of skateboard movies where they're listening to George Strait.
1: No, so I was a skateboarder. I did it for a little while, but I was so worried about like breaking my wrist.
0: Okay,
1: that it after a while I stopped because I just. You know, there were so many things. I wrestled. I played soccer. I did all of these other things, but I didn't want to get in the way of my music. Hmm. And so I stopped doing those.
0: How often do you perform?
1: How often do I perform?
0: Often as you can,
1: yeah,
0: I guess would be the answer.
1: As often as I can, really, you know, between work and other things. But I play with Kendall probably once a month.
0: Okay.
1: And I have yet to even figure out a plan to perform my own music because, I don't know, I've just fallen in love with the process and going in the studio. I'm going back to record another album in April.
0: Nice.
1: So I just want to create.
0: Yeah. Very cool. We're going to get one more time out and come back and we're going to get one more song, too, before we're said and done.
1: Yeah.
0: The title cut, I think, from the Eye of My Storm, mm-hmm. right? We're going to have? Great. We're visiting today on the front porch with Nathan Yager.
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0: Today on the front porch, again, we're visiting with Nathan Yager, who has a new album out, The Eye of My Storm. We're going to hear another song from Nathan coming up. You know, it hit me as you were going through your influences, and we mentioned Steely Dan, and then you mentioned the Allman Brothers, such a huge influence, mm-hmm. Nat King Cole. I mentioned earlier your lyrics you wrote at 18. I said advanced. Maybe it was an old soul type of lyric. Yeah. Do you consider yourself kind of an old soul with your influences?
1: Yeah, I definitely would. I have a, you know, all the music that I grew up on is the music that my family grew up on.
0: Mm-hmm.
1: It was before their time. And yeah, I have a lot of respect for it.
0: Yeah. Today's music, are there artists that you follow, that you are really appreciate, or is today's music something that's just different to you?
1: Yeah, I mean, there are a lot of artists making music today that I have a lot of respect for.
0: Mm-hmm.
1: My friends, like Kendall Eugene, Eli Adams, Polly Windham, they're all making music that is from their story. mm-hmm. and they are all making authentic music, and they also deeply respect it. Artists like Tyler Childers and Zach Bryan, all of these guys deeply respect music, and that's something that it feels like we're lacking a lot of times.
0: Yeah.
1: You know, we're consuming songs in 10-second bundles, consuming songs by the single. I like to listen to albums. I want to listen to it top to bottom. I want the context that songs are made in, and yeah, I have a deep respect for music.
0: Yeah. You make a great point, and to sound like an old man, there was a time when getting an album and opening the plastic off that album and pulling the sleeve out
1: mm-hmm.
0: and looking at whatever photos or designs they decided to put on that sleeve and in that album, and then you wondered if they would have the lyrics for those songs on that sleeve. A lot of times they would. Then to pull the actual album out and put it on the platter and drop the needle down mm-hmm. and listen to the entire album. There's something special about that.
1: Yeah.
0: And it is anymore. And you've got to market it to some degree in those snippets like you do mm-hmm. to get people's attention. But man, yeah, if you will just breathe in the whole experience, it's a whole lot of fun and you get a whole lot more out of it, I think.
1: Mm-hmm.
0: Right?
1: Yeah.
0: You agree with that? Yeah. So you said you perform about once a month with as part of a band. Mm-hmm. Are you starting to try to get more opportunities for yourself to perform?
1: I'm playing some solo shows by myself. So just me and an acoustic guitar cranking out tunes and having a good time.
0: I think there's something real about that when an artist does that. If someone would be interested after hearing your music, hearing your story, is there a way to contact you that you would prefer them to contact you by?
1: So they can contact me like via Facebook Messenger or Instagram DM. I think there's a contact page on my website as well, which you can find on all my social media.
0: Yeah. You mentioned being in the studio, and I think a lot of people – actually, before I ask that, how many instruments do you play? You said guitar and bass. Is it all string instruments?
1: I don't know. I don't how many instruments I play now versus how many instruments I used to play.
0: Sure.
1: Because I played like saxophone and clarinet.
0: Okay.
1: And I played a bunch of saxophones and a bunch of clarinets in high school.
0: Okay.
1: So I guess now if somebody were to ask me to do things on a gig, I would be willing to play guitar, bass, or sing. But I'm starting to figure out how to play drums. I got some boots and cats, and that's about it currently. But.
0: It's fun. Time in the studio. You said you enjoy it so much. Mm-hmm. For our listeners and I don't know the ins and outs of it. I have a little idea, but what is it like to get into a studio and record an album? What are the hours? How many people are you working with? Give us an idea what that looks like.
1: Oh, well, it varies. We had, if we had one of our musicians ended up having to leave early because of a family obligation. And, so I was like, man, I want to get three more tracks down. How are we going to do this? So we went back in from like 11 p.m. to probably 4:30 in the morning.
0: Oh, wow.
1: And laid down more stuff.
0: Huh.
1: And it's really just however it fits in with the time that we have, because it's super valuable time. But at the same time, you want to be in there and be able the really cool part about it is being able to make decisions that you're hearing in your head. The important thing is to have musicians that can, you know, do those things.
0: Sure.
1: They can act on the decisions that you're making. And that's really helpful it's really cool to be able to shape what you have in mind. And then even on the back end of the studio, I'm getting a little bit ahead of myself. Whenever you're playing in the studio, what we did was we recorded like the four main instruments, which is like keys, guitar, drums, bass, and we also recorded my vocals at the same time.
0: Mm-hmm.
1: We were doing all this. So those would be the main things that we would record first. We could do overdubs on other guitar stuff because there's tons of like texture stuff that you add with guitars.
0: Yeah.
1: And then after all of those things were done, we would record horns and harmonies and other things.
0: Wow.
1: Add solos on top of it.
0: I just think it's such more of a process than the layman knows.
1: Yeah.
0: when you step in and all the things that you have to be in control of.
1: Yeah, and the real process is on the back end, where I'm listening to mixes that I get back from my mixing engineer,
0: uh-huh.
1: and I'm making decisions on where, you know, if somebody is listening to this music, where are they listening to it? Is it coming from their phone? Is it coming from their computer? Is it coming from their headphones? Is it coming from their car?
0: Right.
1: Or they listen to it through studio monitors like, you know, somebody would while they're listening to things. And so whenever I'm listening to that sort of thing, I'll be in my car and I want it to feel the same as other records. Hey, whenever I'm listening to XYZ in my car, this other record, I can feel my jeans whenever the kick drum hits, right?
0: Uh-huh.
1: Or I can feel the actual bass guitar. I can feel it moving the jeans on my calf.
0: Yeah.
1: Whenever the kick is happening, I can feel my shirt moving. I want to feel those same things.
0: Yeah, that's great. That's great stuff. You got one more for us, right?
1: Of course.
0: All right.
1: Yeah.
0: All right, Nathan Yager, one more time, is going to get on the guitar for us and the title cut from the Eye of My Storm album. Hit it with us.

0: Nathan Yager, you are the man. That is fantastic stuff. And to hear that,
1: thank you, Rocky.
0: Simply just live and raw, I don't think it gets any better. I know the album's great, the studio work is great, but there is something about when it's just raw like that.
1: Yeah.
0: It's great. Great stuff.
1: Thank you.
0: The streaming services where you could find the album, The Eye of My Storm, that was the title cut from it. You can contact Nathan, as you mentioned, if you want to maybe get him to give you an hour or so of music at a gig somewhere. So keep doing what you're doing. I know you said in April you plan to record a new album, correct?
1: Yeah.
0: Is the songs written already?
1: They're in the process right now.
0: Yeah.
1: I want to make a trio record.
0: Okay.
1: I toured as a trio for a long time with my old band. So I want to, I just want to make a big trio record, playing with two amps and having a tone that's as wide as the horizon.
0: Nice. Yeah. Based out of Junction City, if anyone does want to contact you one more time, how would be the best way to get a hold of you?
1: Yeah. So, Facebook Messenger, Instagram is great. I have a contact page on my website that you can find on all my social medias. So all those are great ways to get a hold of me.
0: Perfect. Terrific stuff. I really appreciate your talent, your time, and for sharing with us.
1: Yeah, thank you, Rocky. Thank you for having me.
0: It's Nathan Yager, our guest on the Front Porch.
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0: Thanks for being one of the cool people at KCLY.
1: Oh, well, he's very popular, Ed. The Sportos, the Motorheads, Geek Bloods, Wastoids, Dweebies, they all adore him. They think he's a righteous dude.
0: And we think you're a righteous listener at 100.9.

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Here's a look at your weatherology forecast. Sunshine mixed with clouds at times today with a chance for storms. High temperatures reach up to 85. Winds out of the southwest, 8 to 15 miles per hour. Partly cloudy skies again tonight. Chance of thunderstorms. Lows dip down to about 57. Daytime highs approaching 74 tomorrow. Sunshine mixed with clouds at times. From the Weatherology Weather Center, I'm meteorologist Paul Frombly on 100.9 KCLY. 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

0: Everything is half off. 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They have a bunch of other stuff on here as well. That phone number is 785-447-3451. Again, that's 447-3451. And you're on Listeners Classified.
1: Hi, I have the PS3 video game system for sale this morning with the sports games and miscellaneous games and accessories.
0: Awesome.
1: And I have the Johnson brand acoustic guitar with the case, hard, soft case, not the hard case, for $85.
0: Awesome. Perfect. Thank you so much.
1: On the phone number?
0: Oh, yes. That actually would be helpful.
1: 1-785-406-0733
0: 33
1: and a Greenleaf.
0: Awesome. Perfect. Thank you so much.
1: Yep, thank you. Have a good weekend.
0: You as well. All right, so that is the PlayStation 3 with an assortment of games like sports games and stuff like and accessories as well, and then also a Johnson brand acoustic guitar. That phone number is 785-406-0733. Again, that's 406-0733. And you're on Listeners Classified.
2: Yeah, I'm going to remind everybody about the Clayshire Farmer's Market on the west and south side of Courthouse Square. And Relay for Life is here with some good breakfast stuff and some other stuff to go. And there's a lot of vendors down here with a lot of variety of stuff. Come on down and check us out. Thank you.
0: Awesome. Thank you so much. All right. So that is the Clay Center Farmer's Market and the Relay for Life's down there, too, with breakfast as well. So be sure to go and check them out today. All right. Someone up next on the list, someone's looking for a paddle boat. Their phone number is 785-562-6633. Again, that's 562-6633. And up next, someone's looking for a kitten. The phone number is 785-275-3127. Again, that's 275-3127. And they say to text anytime. All right, and up next on our list, Slacker Zipline Kit. It's a 90-foot Eagle Flyer, ages 8 and up. Weight limit is 200 pounds, is valued at $150. However, they're asking $70 and has never been used and is still in the box. Let's see, they say to leave your phone number and where you live on their answering machine, and they will get back to you. That phone number is 785-778-2046. Again, that's 778-2046. And you're on the show.
3: Yeah, thank you. I'm calling for a friend. He thinks he left an Apple iPad north of the Apollo Towers Thursday afternoon. It's a black one. It's about a 9x9 square, and he has a phone number, so I told him I'd use mine. I'm Gail Schooley, and they can call me at 785-447-1411. He's not sure where he left it, so this is just a shot in the dark.
0: Right, might as well, right? Perfect. Well, thank you so much for calling in.
3: Well, thank you for taking my call.
0: No problem. All right, bye. All right, so they suspect that they might have left an iPad north of the Apollo Towers, and it's an Apple iPad. That phone number is 785-447-1411. Again, that's 447-1411. And you're on Listeners Classified.
4: Yes, I have a nice building that was set up for kennels that I no longer use, and I would like to sell it. It's about 10 by 20, I think, and my number is 785-447-2195.
0: 2195. Awesome. Thank you so much.
4: Thank you.
0: All right. So they have a building that is set up for kennels. That phone number is 785-447-2195. Again, that's 447-2195. All right, and then up next on the list is somebody's wanting split cured oak for an open flame grilling. That phone number is 785-562-7649. Again, that's 562-7649. And on that note, we're going to take a quick break here really quick. Be right back after these.

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2: And we are back with more listeners classified. Again, our phone number is 632-3771. Again, that's 632-3771. And you're on listeners classified.
3: Yes, I have an upright deep freeze for sale. It works good. I'm asking $50 for it. And I also have farm fresh eggs. I'm located in Barnes. Phone number is 570-505-9268. Thank you.
2: Yep, thank you so much. All right, so that is it. They have an upright deep freeze as well as farm fresh eggs. Their phone number is 570-505-9268. Again, that's 570-505-9268. All right, up next on the list, there's a yard sale at 130 Dexter, and is going to be today until it rains. So, and they have everything but live animals and vehicles. So that phone number is 785-390-7402. Again, that's 390-7402. All right, up next, if someone's looking for a farmhouse or a house in Riley, Leonardville, or the rounding areas, yeah, let's see, you can text or call 785-447-2560. Again, that's 447-2560. Up next, if someone has a three-wheel bike, two like new, one does need work. They have camping items, including Coleman stove, two sleeping bags, and a portable toilet. That phone number is 785-313-7625. Again, that's 313-7625. And then up next is a multi-family garage sale slash moving sale, and is going to be today from 8 to noon. And that is over at 1003 9th Street in Clay Center. Again, that's 1003 9th Street in Clay Center. Up next, used tires, many sizes and conditions. Some have rims. They are free. Just come and take them away. That phone number is 785-463-5463. Let's see. And they say they're in rural Clay Center as well, 4 miles from Wakefield. But again, that phone number is 785-463-5463. All right, and last item on our list, so last call here on Listeners Classified. Our phone number is 632-3771. Again, that's 632-3771. There's a multifamily driveway sale. It's going to be, today from 9 to 1 at 101 North Elm Street in Lynn. They'll have household items, furniture, shop tools, car and truck parts, RV and boating equipment, bicycles, and more. Again, that's going to be at 101 North Elm Street in Lynn, and it is going on today until 1. Then we have a caller here. You're on Listeners Classified.
4: Yes, this past week someone was advertising picking up scrap iron and stuff, and I had the number written at work, but I forgot to bring it home with me. Would you happen to have that?
2: Let me see. Let me look at the notes here. I'm not seeing anything right away. I do not have that one on me, unfortunately. And it's not on our list here anymore. Sorry about that.
4: That's fine. Thank you.
2: Yep, no problem. All right, but that does wrap it up for us here on Listeners Classified. Again, my name is Jason Henderson. That was brought to you today by Ferguson Rexall Drugs and Twin Valley.
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Here's a look at your weatherology forecast. Sunshine mixed with clouds at times today with a chance for storms. High temperatures reach up to 85. Winds out of the southwest, 8 to 15 miles per hour. Partly cloudy skies again tonight. Chance of thunderstorms. Lows dip down to about 57. Daytime highs approaching 74 tomorrow. Sunshine mixed with clouds at times. From the Weatherology Weather Center, I'm meteorologist Paul Frombly on 100.9 KCLY. Currently 79.

0: Breaking news at Town Hall. I'm Bob Agnew in Washington. A new analysis suggests President Trump's strategy toward Iran may go beyond diplomacy, aiming at long-term change inside that country. We'll get more details from correspondent Ken Lorman.
1: Supporters say the president's approach uses a mix of economic pressure, diplomacy, and strategic messaging to weaken Iran's regime without immediate military action. Sanctions and oil restrictions are central, designed to string the economy and potentially spark internal unrest. While publicly framed as pursuing a deal, the broader plan, they believe, may reflect a calculated push for regime change over time. Ken Lorman reporting.
0: A recent Senate hearing on COVID-19 vaccines and alleged attacks on scientific publications that countered the government line are shedding some light now on skepticism toward pandemic-era public health institutions and the information they put out. Earlier this month, Wisconsin Republican Senator Ron Johnson began a probe of some of that information that came out, and he told the Salem Radio Network about it this week. He said his investigation showed both the FDA and CDC actually covered up concerning data regarding the safety of COVID vaccines for children.
2: Three successive months, Dr. Sharsman, she's a data mining expert, so is warning them, continued to do data runs, showed more very serious adverse events, and they blew her off. They told her to cease and desist. Let me add, the CDC used a different technique for data mining. It called the proportional reporting ratio. And a bunch of us in 2022 were asking to see that data, the results of it. Finally, they released it to the Epoch Times, showing all, the PRR was showing all kinds of safety signals, and they just blew it off.
0: Johnson told the Salem Radio Network this week consumers were often misled about the efficacy and safety of the COVID vaccines. More on these stories at townhall.com.
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Here's a look at your weatherology forecast. Sunshine mixed with clouds at times today with a chance for storms. High temperatures reach up to 85. Winds out of the southwest, 8 to 15 miles per hour. Partly cloudy skies again tonight. Chance of thunderstorms. Lows dip down to about 57. Daytime highs approaching 74 tomorrow. Sunshine mixed with clouds at times. From the Weatherology Weather Center, I'm meteorologist Paul Trombley on 100.9 KCLY. Right now, 81.

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0: 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The normal Friday, June 19th service will be provided on Wednesday, June 17th. Please have items out early, as trash and recycle may be picked up at a different than normal time. 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
2: 100.9 KCLY. Here's a look at your weatherology forecast. Sunshine mixed with clouds at times today, with a chance for storms. High temperatures reach up to 85. Winds out of the southwest, 8 to 15 miles per hour. Partly cloudy skies again tonight. Chance of thunderstorms. Lows dip down to about 57. Daytime highs approaching 74 tomorrow. Sunshine mixed with clouds at times. From the Weatherology Weather Center, I'm meteorologist Paul Frombly on 100.9 KCLY. Currently, it's 84 degrees.

And that was Pink with Please Don't Leave Me. Coming up, we will have Town Hall News, but up next is Alan Parsons Project with Don't Answer Me.

0: Exit Town Hall. I'm Bob Agnew in Washington. Homeland Security Secretary Mark Wayne Mullen says the Trump administration has located unaccompanied migrant children who were previously unaccounted for during the Biden administration's lax border policies.
1: We found 146,000 kids so far. 146,000 kids.
2: That's the head of Homeland Security, Mark Wayne Mullen, who estimates about 450,000 children went missing during the 4 years our southern border was wide open during the Biden-Harris administration under the direction of then Homeland Chief Alejandro Mayorkas. Mullen telling reporters it's believed some of these kids were sexually assaulted.
1: Some of these kids claim that they were raped 600 to 700 times.
2: Laura Winters reporting.
0: President Trump announced on Friday the U.S. military has killed the alleged leader of the Venezuela-based gang, Train de Aragua. Here's Ron Taylor.
3: The president said on Truth Social that U.S. Southern Command carried out a swift and lethal kinetic strike to successfully execute Hector Rutherford Guerrero Flores, also known as Nino Guerrero. The president said the mission was closely coordinated with the Venezuelan government, highlighting the U.S.'s shifting relationship with Venezuela since its former leader was removed in an American military operation earlier this year. Defense Secretary Pete Hegseth said on X, the strike took place earlier this week on a Tren de Aragua compound in Venezuela. Ron Taylor reporting.
0: Inflation may be high, but conservatives argue that President Trump's policies are still holding the line despite a number of global pressures. More on those numbers from correspondent Bill Alexander.
4: The consumer price index rose 4.2% in May, driven largely by higher energy costs tied to the war with Iran. Conservatives argue that despite those external pressures, inflation under President Trump remains significantly lower than in the early Biden years. They say pro-growth policies are helping offset rising gas prices, while calling for further action to bring inflation back under control. I'm Bill Alexander.
0: More of these stories at townhall.com.
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And that was Sammy Kershaw with She Don't Know She's Beautiful. Stay tuned because we will have a weatherology forecast as well as music by Jewel. But up next is Journey with Lovin', Touchin', Squeezin'.

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Here's a look at your weatherology forecast. Sunshine mixed with clouds at times today with a chance for storms. High temperatures reach up to 85. Winds out of the southwest, 8 to 15 miles per hour. Partly cloudy skies again tonight. Chance of thunderstorms. Lows dip down to about 57. Daytime highs approaching 74 tomorrow. Sunshine mixed with clouds at times. From the Weatherology Weather Center, I'm meteorologist Paul Frobley on 100.9 KCLY. Currently, it's 84 degrees.

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1: 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Coming up, we will have a weatherology forecast as well as music by Fleetwood Mac and Modern English. But up next, we have Van Halen with When It's Love.

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Here's a look at your weatherology forecast. Sunshine mixed with clouds at times today with a chance for storms. High temperatures reach up to 85. Winds out of the southwest, 8 to 15 miles per hour. Partly cloudy skies again tonight. Chance of thunderstorms. Lows dip down to about 57. Daytime highs approaching 74 tomorrow. Sunshine mixed with clouds at times. From the Weatherology Weather Center, I'm meteorologist Paul Frombly on 100.9 KCLY. Right now, it's 85 degrees.

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And you were just listening to Tim McGraw with Southern Voice. Coming up, we will have a weatherology forecast, as well as music by Zach Williams and Dolly Parton, as well as Elton John. But up next, we have Michael Bublé with Everything.

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1: I'm the dude, so that's what you call me, you know? That or his dudeness or duder or, you know, El Duderino, if you're not into the whole brevity thing.
0: Your dudeness? We're happy we get to hang out with you right here at 100.9.

Here's a look at your weatherology forecast. Sunshine mixed with clouds at times today with a chance for storms. High temperatures reach up to 85. Winds out of the southwest, 8 to 15 miles per hour. Partly cloudy skies again tonight. Chance of thunderstorms. Lows dip down to about 57. Daytime highs approaching 74 tomorrow. Sunshine mixed with clouds at times. From the Weatherology Weather Center, I'm meteorologist Paul Frombly on 100.9 KCLY. Right now, it's 85 degrees.

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1: Oh, and I almost forgot. I'm also going to need you to go ahead and come in on Sunday, too, okay? We lost some people this week, and we need to sort of play catch-up. 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
1: Breaking news at Town Hall. I'm Bob Agnew in Washington. A major battle against drugs and gangs. And President Trump continues to wage that war with a big success. As he's reporting, the U.S. has managed to kill the head of the Train de Aragua gang. And correspondent Donna Warder has more.
2: President Donald Trump says a swift and lethal kinetic U.S. strike has killed Hector Guerrero Flores, also known as Nino Guerrero, the infamous leader of the Tren de Aragua gang. Video provided by the U.S. Department of Defense shows the strike on a building, which then explodes. Defense Secretary Pete Hegseth posted on X that the strike occurred earlier in the week on a Tren de Aragua compound in Venezuela. U.S. Attorney Jay Clayton says Tren de Aragua is responsible for countless acts of violence, extortion, and drug trafficking in North America, South America, and Europe. Donna Warder, Washington.
1: Republicans on Capitol Hill say they're fighting for election integrity. Among those leading the charge, Tennessee Republican Senator Marsha Blackburn. She's proposing a new bill similar to the Save America Act that would incentivize states to compare their voter rolls to Homeland Security data that would show people on those rolls that might not be legally in the country.
3: Checking 26 states check those voter rolls against that system, and they remove people that are not allowed to vote. We want every state to do that.
1: New details about those deadly Southern California wildfires.
4: Conservative commentators say the fires that killed more than a dozen people and destroyed thousands of homes in Malibu and Pacific Palisades were not simply a natural disaster tied to so-called climate change. Instead, they point to a federal case in Los Angeles involving a suspect accused of deliberately setting the blaze. Prosecutors allege the individual targeted wealthy communities out of resentment.
1: And that is Ron Taylor reporting on Wall Street yesterday. The Dow was up 353 points. More from townhall.com.
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6: It's Trish Svoboda with KCLY, and news this noon from the KCLY community is brought to you by Valley Vet Supply. ACT Clay County will present The Heartbeat of Freedom today, June 13th at 7 p.m. and tomorrow, June 14th at 2:30 at the Rux Theater. Director and founder of ACT Clay County, Jan Keim, who wrote the play, shared what audiences can expect from the production.
7: Our play begins at the end of the French and Indian War, walking through the events and movements towards separation with Britain, and ends on July the 4th in 1776 with the Declaration of Independence. We've incorporated songs written and sung during this time period describing different events and sentiments of the colonists and patriots of the time. There's excerpts from various publications of the time, and they are woven into the different scenes of the play through the characters, who are representatives of the everyday colonists.
6: Keim discussed the message she hopes audiences will carry with them as the country moves towards its 250th birthday.
7: I hope to take away a renewed sense of the heartbeat for freedom that was key to the birth of our nation, an understanding of the struggle for the 13 colonies to be united, a struggle that still continues to this day in various forms.
6: The production joins communities across the country in marking America's 250th anniversary by revisiting the story of the nation's founding.
7: We celebrate and remember by bringing to life the people and events of the time that led up to the Declaration of Independence and the birth of our nation.
6: The production features local community actors portraying historical figures and everyday colonists.

0: scheduled for August 15th in Waterville and September 12th in Axtell. The Tournament of Champions will be October 10th at the Lee Dam Center for Fine Art in Marysville. For more information, visit marshallcountyarts.org. Geary County Schools USD 479's Board of Education has appointed Mary Howard and Teresa Palmer to new positions for the 2026-2027 school year. Howard will act as principal and instructional coach at Milford Elementary. Her qualifications include working as an instructional coach, classroom teacher, and as an instructional facilitator. Howard's skills include communication, relationship building, curriculum implementation, and fostering student-centered learning environments. Palmer will act as assistant principal at Fort Riley Middle School. Her qualifications include being a special education school social worker, the current vice president and a board member of the Kansas School Social Work Association, and the K-Club sponsor at the high school. These appointments follow the retirement of longtime Milford Elementary principal Phillip Spoller and the promotion of Fort Riley Middle School assistant principal Allie Henry. And that's a look at your news this noon from the KCLY community. If you have any news tips that you think would make a good story, submit them to regional@kclyradio.com. For your KCLY News, I'm Trish Swoboda.
1: Services for 86-year-old Eudora Peterson will be held today at 10 a.m. at the Concordia First United Methodist Church. Memorial contributions for 86-year-old Eudora Peterson can be made to the Concordia First United Methodist Church or the Frank Carlson Library and left in care of Nutter Mortuary. Services for 79-year-old Mary Hampel will be held at 11 a.m. today at Mount Calvary Lutheran Church in Marysville. Memorial contributions for 79-year-old Mary Hampel can be made to the Community Memorial Healthcare or Mount Calvary Lutheran Church and left in care of Christy Anders Funeral Home. Services for 90-year-old Wayne McLean will be held on today at 2 p.m. at Nutter Mortuary in Concordia. Memorial contributions for 90-year-old Wayne McLean can be made to the 4J Cowboy Church and left in care of Nutter Mortuary. Services for 85-year-old Alan Kirk will be held today at Scandia United Methodist Church at 10:30 a.m. Memorial contributions for 85-year-old Alan Kirk may be made to the Kirk family and left in care of Tibbetts Fisher Funeral Home. Services for 41-year-old Ryan Fredericks will be held at 9:30 a.m. on Monday, June 15th at the Mount Calvary Zion Lutheran Church north of Herkimer. Memorial contributions for 41-year-old Ryan Fredericks can be made to a memorial fund that has been established for Ryan's children and can be sent in care of Kingsley Mortuary.
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0: here's a look at your weatherology forecast. Sunshine mixed with clouds at times this afternoon with a chance for storms. Daytime highs approaching 86. Winds out of the south, 8 to 15 miles per hour. Partly cloudy skies again tonight. Chance of thunderstorms. Lows dip down to about 57. Sunshine mixed with clouds at times tomorrow. Daytime highs approaching 74. From the Weatherology Weather Center, I'm meteorologist Paul Frombly on 100.9 KCLY. Currently, it's 88 degrees.
1: 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Please encourage fair staff to verify unfamiliar buyers before completing sales by contacting the buyer's bank or local sheriff's office.

And that was The Danger Zone by Kenny Loggins. Coming up, we will have a series of music with The Police, Nitty Gritty Dirt Band, Sean Mullins, and the Bee Gees. But up next, we have Hootie and the Blowfish with Old Man and Me.

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Here's a look at your weatherology forecast. Chance of thunderstorms this afternoon. Otherwise, sunshine mixed with clouds at times. Daytime highs approaching 88. Winds out of the south, 8 to 15 miles per hour. Partly cloudy skies tonight. Chance of thunderstorms. Lows around 57. Daytime highs approaching 74 tomorrow. A blend of clouds and sun. From the Weatherology Weather Center, I'm meteorologist Paul Trombley on 100.9 KCLY. Currently, it's 88 degrees.

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Here's a look at your weatherology forecast. Chance of thunderstorms this afternoon. Otherwise, sunshine mixed with clouds at times. Daytime highs approaching 88. Winds out of the south, 8 to 15 miles per hour. Partly cloudy skies tonight. Chance of thunderstorms. Lows around 57. Daytime highs approaching 74 tomorrow. A blend of clouds and sun. From the Weatherology Weather Center, I'm meteorologist Paul Trombley on 100.9 KCLY. Currently, it's 88 degrees.

0: News this hour at townhall.com. I'm Bob Agnew in Washington. Momentum for a deal to end the war with Iran is growing. Pakistan says an agreement is closer than ever. Iran is making some of its most optimistic statements so far as well. Its foreign ministry said today that the likelihood of finalizing a memorandum of understanding in the coming days is high. President Trump, meanwhile, plans to discuss with allies demining the Strait of Hormuz at the upcoming Group of Seven summit. It gets underway on Monday. Meanwhile, a new analysis suggests that the president's strategy toward Iran may go well beyond diplomacy, aiming instead at long-term change inside the country.
1: Supporters say the president's approach uses a mix of economic pressure, diplomacy, and strategic messaging to weaken Iran's regime without immediate military action. Sanctions and oil restrictions are central, designed to string the economy and potentially spark internal unrest. While publicly framed as pursuing a deal, the broader plan, they believe, may reflect a calculated push for regime change over time. Ken Lorman reporting.
0: Recent Senate hearing on COVID-19 vaccines and alleged attacks on scientific publications on Capitol Hill this week. Wisconsin Republican Senator Ron Johnson says there's been a cover-up. Stocks rose yesterday with the SpaceX soaring in its debut on Wall Street.
2: Stocks rose on Wall Street as crude oil prices fell again. SpaceX soared on its first day of trading. The S&P 500 rose 0.5% Friday. The Dow added 353 points. That's about 0.7%. The NASDAQ Composite gained 0.3%. Stocks got some help from a 3.4% drop in the price of Brent crude.
0: That is Sutel reporting, and in the process, Elon Musk became the world's first ever trillionaire. More from townhall.com.
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1: Here's a look at your weatherology forecast. Chance of thunderstorms this afternoon. Otherwise, sunshine mixed with clouds at times. Daytime highs approaching 88. Winds out of the south, 8 to 15 miles per hour. Partly cloudy skies tonight. Chance of thunderstorms. Lows around 57. Daytime highs approaching 74 tomorrow. A blend of clouds and sun. From the Weatherology Weather Center, I'm meteorologist Paul Trombley on 100.9 KCLY. Currently, it's 90 degrees.

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1: 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I said it before and I'll say it again. Life moves pretty fast. 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

Here's a look at your weatherology forecast. Chance of thunderstorms this afternoon. Otherwise, sunshine mixed with clouds at times. Daytime highs approaching 88. Winds out of the south, 8 to 15 miles per hour. Partly cloudy skies tonight. Chance of thunderstorms. Lows around 57. Daytime highs approaching 74 tomorrow. A blend of clouds and sun. From the Weatherology Weather Center, I'm meteorologist Paul Trombley on 100.9 KCLY. Currently, it's 87 degrees.

0: breaking news this hour from Town Hall. I'm Mary Rose. President Trump said Saturday that an agreement with Iran is scheduled to be signed Sunday, June 14th, potentially marking the culmination of months of negotiations that repeatedly veered between threats of military action and promises of a diplomatic breakthrough. The deal is scheduled to get signed tomorrow. The president wrote on Truth Social, adding that the Strait of Hormuz would be open to all immediately following the signing of the deal. Iran has not confirmed a deal, which has been reached, but Iranian foreign minister said that a deal has never been closer. President Trump offered few new details about the contents of the agreement, but said it would prevent Iran from obtaining a nuclear weapon through purchase development. He also said the U.S. would eventually remove and destroy Iran's remaining nuclear material, which he described as nuclear dust. Homeland Security Secretary Mark Wayne Mullen says the Trump administration has located unaccompanied migrant children who were previously unaccounted for during the Biden administration.
1: We found 146,000 kids so far. 146,000 kids.
2: That's the head of Homeland Security, Mark Wayne Mullen, who estimates about 450,000 children went missing during the 4 years our southern border was wide open during the Biden-Harris administration under the direction of then Homeland Chief Alejandro Mayorkas. Mullen telling reporters it's believed some of these kids were sexually assaulted.
1: Some of these kids claim that they were raped 600 to 700 times.
2: Laura Winters reporting.
0: The iconic Today Show film critic Gene Chilett has died at the age of 100. The man known for his handlebar mustache and bow ties was the show's full-time critic for more than four decades. His family says he passed away peacefully today. More at townhall.com.
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2: Severe weather coverage on KCLY is brought to you in part by Blue Valley Insurance of Lynn, Greenleaf, Hanover, and Marysville, Colton Monuments, Wilder Auto Body, and Leonardville Nursing Home.
3: Jason Henderson here with a severe weather update. So the National Weather Service has issued a tornado watch until 11 p.m. tonight for the following counties as Marshall County, Cloud County, Washington County, Republic County, Clay County, Ottawa County, Dickinson County, Geary County, and Riley County. Again, it is a tornado watch, which is in effect until 11 p.m. tonight. And that is, again, for the entire listening area, actually. So stay tuned. I'll be keeping you updated on this as time goes on.
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1: Jason Henderson back with another severe weather update. The National Weather Service has issued a tornado watch until 11 p.m. for the entire listening area. Again, that is a tornado watch until 11 p.m. for the entire listening area. Stay tuned and we'll keep an eye on this and give you updates as the night progresses.
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0: The Clay Center Refuse Department will not collect refuse or recycle items on Friday, June 19th, due to the Juneteenth Day holiday. The normal Friday, June 19th service will be provided on Wednesday, June 17th. Please have items out early, as trash and recycle may be picked up at a different than normal time.
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2: weather. Here's a look at your weatherology forecast. A tornado watch continues until 11 p.m. tonight. Chance of thunderstorms this afternoon. Otherwise, sunshine mixed with clouds at times. Daytime highs approaching 90. Southwest winds 8 to 15 miles per hour. Partly cloudy skies again tonight. Chance of thunderstorms. Lows level off around 57. From the Weatherology Weather Center, I'm meteorologist Paul Frobley on 100.9 KCLY. Right now, it's 90 degrees.

0: breaking news this hour from Town Hall. I'm Mary Rose. There's growing momentum to end the Iran war.
1: Key mediator Pakistan said an agreement was closer than ever before, and Iran made some of its most optimistic statements yet. President Trump said on social media the deal was scheduled to get signed tomorrow, Sunday, and that the Strait of Hormuz would open immediately. An Iranian foreign ministry spokesperson said the likelihood of finalizing a memorandum of understanding in the coming days is high. One senior U.S. official who briefed journalists on condition of anonymity said the president planned to meet on the G7 sidelines with the leaders of Egypt, Qatar, and United Arab Emirates to discuss efforts to wind down the war. John Scott reporting.
0: President Trump says a U.S. strike has killed the head of the Trendy Arega gang. Correspondent Donna Warder reports.
2: President Donald Trump says a swift and lethal kinetic U.S. strike has killed Hector Guerrero Flores, also known as Nino Guerrero, the infamous leader of the Tren de Aragua gang. Video provided by the U.S. Department of Defense shows the strike on a building, which then explodes. Defense Secretary Pete Hegseth posted on X that the strike occurred earlier in the week on a Tren de Aragua compound in Venezuela. U.S. Attorney Jay Clayton says Tren de Aragua is responsible for countless acts of violence, extortion, and drug trafficking in North America, South America, and Europe. Donna Warder, Washington.
0: Police are investigating a shooting spree that left one person dead and 10 seriously injured on Friday in Midland, Texas.
3: I would really ask Midlanders to pray for the families of those who've been impacted, for the victims themselves, for the family of the one who is a confirmed deceased victim.
0: Midland Mayor Lori Blanc says she's thankful police were able to stop the gunman. And the New York Knicks are one win away from their first NBA championship in more than five decades. More on these stories at townhall.com.
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6: Severe weather coverage on KCLY is brought to you in part by the Dragoston Agency, Washington, Clay Center, and Concordia. 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
7: Jason Henderson here with a severe weather update. So the National Weather Service has issued a tornado watch until 11 p.m. for the entire listening area. Again, that is in tornado watch until 11 p.m. for the entire listening area. And looking at the radar here, there does seem to be a little bit of activity going on in Republic County, but nothing severe at the moment. It looks like it started in Jewell County and now it's making its way northeast, but nothing severe in that at the moment. So we'll just go ahead and keep an eye out on the radar here. We'll be back with more updates here in a bit.
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0: Here's a look at your weatherology forecast. A tornado watch continues until 11 p.m. tonight. Thunderstorms likely this afternoon. Otherwise, sunshine mixed with clouds at times. Highs around 90. Winds out of the east, 8 to 15 miles per hour. Partly cloudy skies again tonight. Chance of thunderstorms. Lows dip down to about 57. From the Weatherology Weather Center, I'm meteorologist Paul Frobley on 100.9 KCLY. Currently 91.
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3: Jason Henderson here with a severe weather update. So the National Weather Service has issued a severe thunderstorm warning, and that is going to be for northwestern Republic County until 4:30 p.m. Now, a severe thunderstorm was located near Superior, moving east at 20 miles per hour with 60 mile per hour wind gust and quarter-sized hail, which our radar indicated. The severe thunderstorm will remain over mainly rural areas of northwestern Republic County. But again, that's a severe thunderstorm warning for northwestern Republic County until 4:30 p.m. And then the rest of our listening area does remain in a tornado watch until 11 p.m. Again, that is a tornado watch until 11 p.m. and the northwestern part of Republic County in a severe thunderstorm warning as well. But stay tuned. We'll be giving you more updates here as the night progresses.
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1: Jason Henderson here with a severe weather update. So the National Weather Service has issued a severe thunderstorm warning for the northwestern part of Republic County until 4:30 p.m. with 60 mile per hour wind gust and quarter sized hail, which are radar indicated. Now, this severe thunderstorm will remain over mainly rural areas of northwestern Republic County. I'll be keeping an eye on it as it progresses through. It looks like it will probably be moving more northwestern, so it may move its way out of Republic County, but I'll keep an eye on this as it progresses. Also, a tornado watch does remain in effect until 11 p.m. for the entire listening area. Again, that is a tornado watch for the entire listening area until 11 p.m. And then there's that severe thunderstorm warning until 4:30 p.m. for northwestern Republic County. Stay tuned here on KCLY. I'll keep you updated as the night goes on.
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I'm weatherology meteorologist Derek Height with a significant weather update. A severe thunderstorm warning continues until 4:30 p.m. this afternoon for Republic County. The storm has the potential for both large hail and strong straight-line winds. Golf ball-size hail and winds up to 60 miles an hour are likely as it pushes east at 20 miles an hour. Again, a severe thunderstorm warning continues until 4:30 p.m. this afternoon for Republic County. Remember, this storm has the potential for hail the size of golf balls and wind gusts to 60 miles an hour. Stay tuned for additional updates. I'm meteorologist Derek Height.

0: Severe weather coverage on KCLY is brought to you in part by the Dragoston Agency, Washington, Clay Center, and Concordia, Central Office Service and Supply, Coleman Implement and Hardware, Five Creek Automotive, and Wilman Ag, Bex Hybrids Dealer.
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0: Severe weather update. So the National Weather Service in Topeka has issued a severe thunderstorm warning for northwestern Washington County until 4:45 p.m. Now, 4:10, a severe thunderstorm was located near Mahaska, moving east at 20 miles per hour with 60 mile per hour wind gust and quarter-sized hail, which are radar indicated. Locations impacted do include Haddam, Mahaska, and Hollenberg. Again, this is a severe thunderstorm warning for northwestern Washington County until 4:45 p.m. And then there's also a severe thunderstorm warning for northwestern Republic County until 4:30 p.m. With golf ball sized hail and 60 mile per hour wind gust. Trained weather spotters at 4:01 p.m. Reported quarter sized hail south of Superior. Locations impacted do include mainly rural areas, northwestern Republic County. And again, and then also we do have the tornado watch, which does remain in effect until 11 p.m. for the entire listening area as well. Again, there's a tornado watch for the entire listening area until 11 p.m. Looks like I got another update here. Let me take a look at it here really quick. It looks like the National Weather Service has issued a severe thunderstorm warning again for northwestern Republic County. So it looks like it's being extended until 5 p.m. Severe thunderstorms were located near Hardy, moving east at 20 miles per hour with 2-inch hail and 60 mile per hour wind gust, which are radar indicated. Locations impacted do include Republic and Munden. And then again, there's also that severe thunderstorm warning, which is still in effect over in Washington County. In northwestern Washington County until 4:45 p.m. with severe thunderstorms located near Mahaska, moving east at 20 miles per hour with 60 mile per hour wind gust and quarter-sized hail, which are radar indicated. And locations impacted do include Haddam, Mahaska, and Hollenberg. We're going to take a quick break here really quick. We'll be right back after these.
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5: Severe weather coverage on KCLY is brought to you in part by Blue Valley Insurance of Lynn, Greenleaf, Hanover, and Marysville, Colton Monuments, Wilder Auto Body, and Leonardville Nursing Home.
0: Jason Henderson here with a severe weather update. So the entire listening area is under a tornado watch until 11 p.m. Again, that's the entire listening area that's under a tornado watch until 11 p.m. There are a few severe thunderstorm warnings. The first one we'll talk about is in northwestern Washington County. A severe thunderstorm is located 5 miles east of Mahaska, moving east at 20 miles per hour with golf ball sized hail and 60 mile per hour wind gusts, which our radar indicated. And locations impacted in the storm do include Haddam, Mahaska, and Hollenburg. And then there's also a severe thunderstorm warning that remains in Republic County, in northwestern Republic County, until 5 p.m. A severe thunderstorm was located near Hardy, moving east at 20 miles per hour with 2-inch hail and 60 mile per hour wind gust. And locations impacted do include Republic and Munden. Again, that is a severe thunderstorm warning until 5 p.m. for northwestern Republic County, as well as a severe thunderstorm warning for the northwestern part of Washington County until, until 4:45 p.m. And then the rest of the listening area is in a tornado watch until 11 p.m. Stay tuned. I'm going to be keeping an eye on this. We'll be right back after these.
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0: Jason Henderson here with a severe weather update. So the National Weather Service in Topeka has issued a severe thunderstorm warning for northwestern Washington County until 4:45 p.m. with golf ball sized hail and 60 mile per hour wind gust, which our radar indicated. And locations impacted do include Haddam, Mahaska, and Hollenburg. A tornado watch does also remain in effect until 11 p.m. for the entire listening area as well. But again, this is a severe thunderstorm warning for the northwestern part of Washington County. And then for the northwestern part of Republic County, there's also a severe thunderstorm warning that remains in effect until 5 p.m. with 2-inch hail and 60 mile per hour wind gusts, which our radar indicated. Locations impacted do include Republic and Munden. But again, there's a severe thunderstorm a warning for the northwestern part of Republic County until 5 p.m. and the northwestern part of Washington County until 4:45 p.m. And then the rest of our listening area does remain in that tornado watch until 11 p.m. Stay tuned. I'm going to be back after these.
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0: Jason Henderson back with a severe weather update. So the National Weather Service of Topeka has issued a severe thunderstorm warning for the northwestern part of Republic County until 5 p.m. with locations impacted to include Republic and Munden. But again, at 4:13 p.m., a severe thunderstorm was located near Hardy, moving east at 20 miles per hour. And then hazards do include 2-inch hail and 60 mile per hour wind gust, which are radar indicated. Also, there's a severe thunderstorm warning, which is in effect until 4:45 p.m. for northwestern Washington County. A severe thunderstorm was located 5 miles east of Mahaska, moving east at 20 miles per hour with golf ball sized hail and 60 mile per hour wind gust, which are radar indicated as well. Locations impacted do include Haddam, Mahaska, and Hollenberg. Again, that is a severe thunderstorm warning that remains in effect until 4:45 p.m. for northwestern Washington County. And then there is a severe thunderstorm warning that remains in effect for northwestern Republic County until 5 p.m. as well. And also the rest of our listening area does remain in that tornado watch until 11 p.m. as well. But again, there's a tornado watch until 11 p.m. The severe thunderstorm warning, which is currently in effect for northwestern Washington County as well as northwestern Republic County. Now let's go over these warnings again. There's a severe thunderstorm warning in northwestern Washington County until 4:45 p.m. With golf ball sized hail and 60 mile per hour wind gust, and locations impacted do include Haddam, Mahaska, and Hollenberg. And then for northwestern Republic County, is until five. There is a severe thunderstorm warning until 5 p.m. Let's see, at 4:13 p.m., a severe thunderstorm was located near Hardy and is moving east at 20 miles per hour with 2-inch hail and 60 mile per hour wind gust, which are radar indicated. And locations impacted do include Republic and Munden. And then the rest of our area, listening area, does remain in that tornado watch as well until 11 p.m. But stay tuned. I'll be right back with more updates after these.
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24: Severe weather coverage on KCLY is brought to you in part by the Dragoston Agency, Washington, Clay Center, and Concordia, Central Office Service and Supply, Coleman Implement and Hardware, Five Creek Automotive, and Wilman Ag, Bex Hybrids Dealer.
0: Jason Henderson here with a severe weather update. So the National Weather Service of Topeka has issued a severe thunderstorm warning until 4:45 for northwestern part of Washington County. Let's see, at 4:25, a severe thunderstorm is located 8 miles east of Mahaska, moving east at 20 miles per hour with golf ball sized hail and 60 mile per hour wind gusts, which are radar indicated. And locations impacted do include Mahaska and Hollenburg. And then also for the northwestern part of Republic County, there is a severe thunderstorm warning, which remains in effect until 5 p.m. Let's see, at 4:24 p.m., a severe thunderstorm was located over Byron, moving east at 20 miles per hour with 2-inch hail and 60 mile per hour wind gusts, which are radar indicated. Locations impacted do include Republic and Munden. But again, and then looking into the radar here for this one in Republic County, it does look like the bulk of the storm is still over in Jewell County. So just west of Republic, the county just west of Republic County, and does look like it's going to move in to Republic County as well. So we'll be keeping an eye on that as it goes through. There is some severe stuff still happening in Republic County at the moment, according to the radar, but it does look like the bulk of it still hasn't made its way there yet. And then looking into Washington County, we do see in this northeastern part, mainly over the rural areas at the moment, there is some severe a cell that looks pretty severe moving northeast. So it looks like it's going to hit that northeastern part and then move its way more east there. But we'll keep an eye on that. That's still in a severe thunderstorm warning currently. So again, let's go ahead and recap what we have here. Severe thunderstorm warning remains in effect until 4:45 p.m. for northwestern Washington County. Let's see, with golf ball sized hail and 60 mile per hour wind gusts, which are radar indicated, and locations impacted do include Haddam, Mahaska, and Hollenburg. And then a severe thunderstorm warning does remain in effect until 5 p.m. for northwestern Republic County, until 5 p.m. Now, 2-inch hail and 60 mile per hour wind gust are radar indicated in the storms, and locations do impacted do include Republic and Munden. Let's see, looks like we do have an update here for the Republic County storm. Looks like they extended the range a bit, probably because of the cell that's moving through the northeastern part of Jewell County into the northwestern part of Republic County. Let's go ahead and read what they have to say here. So a severe thunderstorm warning for northern Republic County until 5:15 p.m. Let's see, severe thunderstorms are located along a line extending from near Lovewell State Park to near Republic to 3 miles southwest of Chester, moving east southeast at 20 miles per hour with golf ball sized hail and 70 mile per hour wind gusts, which are radar indicated. Now, locations impacted do include Belleville, Scandia, Cortland, Republic, Munden, and Narca. Again, that is a severe thunderstorm warning, which remains in effect effect for the northwestern part of Republic County. Let's see, until 5:15 p.m. And then we do still have that severe thunderstorm warning until 4:45 p.m. for, northwestern Washington County. And locations impacted do include Haddam, Mahaska, and Hollenberg. And then the tornado watch does remain in effect for the rest of the listening area until 11 p.m. But stay tuned. I'll be back after these.
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0: Jason Henderson back with another look into your severe weather. So a severe thunderstorm warning does remain in effect until 4:45 p.m. for northwestern Washington County. Now at 4:15 p.m., a severe thunderstorm was located 5 miles east of Mahaska, moving east at 20 miles per hour with golf ball sized hail and 60 mile per hour wind gusts, which are radar indicated. Locations impacted do include Haddam, Mahaska, and Hollenberg. Again, that's Haddam, Mahaska, and Hollenberg. Again, this is the severe thunderstorm warning that is in effect until 4:45 p.m. for northwestern Washington County. And now looking over at Republic County, they still have that severe thunderstorm warning, which remains in effect until 5:15 p.m. Severe thunderstorms were located along a line extending from near Lovewell State Park to near Republic to 3 miles southwest of Chester, moving east-southeast at 20 miles per hour with golf ball sized hail and 70 mile per hour wind gust, which are radar indicated. And locations impacted do include Belleville, Scandia, Cortland, Republic, Munden, and Narca. But again, this is a severe thunderstorm warning until 5 p.m. For Northern Republic County. Let's see. And looking at the radar here, it does look like there's a pretty large cell that is making its way west of Republic County in Jewell County, and it's in the northeastern part of Jewell County, and it's making its way. It looks like it's moving southeast a bit, so it's going to be moving through this Republic County area, so be mindful of that. We'll be keeping an eye on the storm as it progresses as well. And then looking over in the northwestern part of Washington County, that storm is forming and then moving in a northeastern direction, at least the severe cell in there as well. So we'll be keeping an eye on that storm as well as it progresses. And then the rest of the listening area is in a tornado watch until 11 p.m. as well. As we've seen tonight, stuff can just pop up. So be sure to stay tuned here and we'll keep you updated on severe weather. But we're going to take a break here really quick. We'll be right back after these.
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24: Severe weather coverage on KCLY is brought to you in part by Blue Valley Insurance of Lynn, Greenleaf, Hanover, and Marysville, Colton Monuments, Wilder Auto Body, and Leonardville Nursing Home.
0: Jason Henderson here with a severe weather update. So a severe thunderstorm warning does remain in effect for the northern part of Republic County until 5:15 p.m. Now, severe thunderstorms are located along a line extending from near Lovewell State Park to near Republic to 3 miles southwest of Chester, moving east-southeast at 20 miles per hour, with golf ball-sized hail and 70-mile-per-hour wind gust, which are radar indicated. Now, locations impacted in the storm do include Belleville, Scandia, Cortland, Republic, Munden, and Narca. Again, that's Belleville, Scandia, Cortland, Republic, Munden, and Narca. Now, if you are in this area, do go indoors. Make sure to seek shelter. It does look like the more severe part is still over in the northeastern part of Jewell County, and it's going to be making its way through the northern part of Republic County as well in that eastward direction. So be sure to keep an eye out for that. And if you're out on the roads or anything like that, be careful while you are out there. But again, this is a severe thunderstorm warning, which remains in effect for the northern part of Republic County until 5:15 p.m. There is also a severe thunderstorm warning, which does remain in effect until 4:45 p.m., so just 4 minutes away for northwestern Washington County. Now, a severe thunderstorm was located 8 miles southwest of Endicott, moving east at 25 miles per hour with tennis ball sized hail and 60 mile per hour wind gusts, which are radar indicated. Now, locations impacted in this storm include Hollenburg. So again, this is a severe thunderstorm warning for northwestern Washington County. And then there's also that severe thunderstorm warning that we've been talking about in the northern part of Republic County, where that cell is making its way through Jewell County into the Republic County. And it's probably going to continue moving east, so be sure to seek shelter if you are in Republic County or the northwestern northeastern part of Washington County as well. Also, the rest of our listening area does remain in a tornado watch until 11 p.m. That is a tornado watch until 11 p.m. But stay tuned. I'll have more updates here after these.
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0: Jason Henderson here with a severe weather update. So the National Weather Service in Topeka has issued a severe thunderstorm warning for northeastern Washington County until 5:15 p.m. Now at 4:40, a severe thunderstorm was located 5 miles southwest of Steel City, moving east at 25 miles per hour with tennis ball sized hail and 60 mile per hour wind gusts, which are radar indicated. Locations impacted do include Hanover and Hollenburg. Again, that is Hanover and Hollenburg. So if you're in those areas, do seek shelter now. There is a severe thunderstorm warning for northeastern Washington County until 5:15 p.m. And then for Republic County, there is a severe thunderstorm warning until 5:15 p.m. Severe thunderstorms were located along a line extending from near Lovewell State Park to near Republic to 3 miles southwest of Chester, moving east-southeast at 20 miles per hour with golf ball-sized hail and 70 mile per hour wind gust, which are radar indicated. And locations in this storm impacted in this storm do include Belleville, Scandia, Cortland, Republic, Munden, and Narca. But again, that is a severe thunderstorm warning until 5:15 p.m. for Northern Republic County, and there's a severe thunderstorm warning until 5:15 p.m. for northeastern Washington County as well. And then the rest of the area does remain in that tornado watch until 11 p.m. Again, the rest of the listening area is in a tornado watch until 11 p.m. So be sure to stay tuned here for more updates on severe weather. I'll be right back after these.
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0: Jason Henderson back with a severe weather update. So the National Weather Service in Topeka has issued a severe thunderstorm warning for Northern Republic County until 5:15 p.m. Now, severe thunderstorms will locate along a line extending from near Lovewell State Park to near Republic to 3 miles southwest of Chester, moving east-southeast at 20 miles per hour. Now, hazards do include golf ball-sized hail and 70-mile-per-hour wind gusts, which are radar-indicated. And locations impacted do include Belleville, Scandia, Cortland, Republic, Munden, and Narca. Again, that is a severe thunderstorm, a warning for Northern Republic County until 5:15 p.m. Now, let's see. And then looking over into Washington County, there's a severe thunderstorm, a warning, which remains in effect until 5:15 p.m. as well. That is northeastern Washington County. At 4:40 p.m., the severe thunderstorm was located 5 miles southwest of Steel City, moving east at 25 miles per hour. Now, tennis ball-sized hail and 60-mile-per-hour wind gust are radar indicated. Let's see. Locations impacted do include Hanover and Hollenburg. Again, that is a severe thunderstorm warning until 5:15 p.m. for northeastern Washington County. And then also until 5:15 p.m., there's a severe thunderstorm warning for Northern Republic County until 5:15 p.m. And then the rest of the listening area does remain in that tornado watch until 11 p.m. as well. So again, we have the tornado watch until 11 p.m., the severe thunderstorm warning in northeastern Washington County until 5:15 p.m., and for Northern Republic County, there is a severe thunderstorm warning until 5:15 p.m. there as well. But stay tuned. I'll have more weather updates here on KCLY.
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0: Jason Henderson back with another severe weather update. So the National Weather Service in Topeka has issued a severe thunderstorm warning, which is going to remain in effect until 5:15 p.m. for Northern Republic County, with golf ball-sized hail and 70-mile-per-hour wind gusts, which are radar-indicated. And locations impacted do include Belleville, Scandia, Cortland, Republic, Munden, and Narca. Now, looking at the radar here, that cell that I was talking about earlier, that looked like it was in northeastern part of Jewell County. That's moving its way east. It looks like it's moving its way southeast. It does look like it's going towards the Scandia area. While I look at the map here, it looks like it is moving in that direction towards Scandia. So do be sure to be mindful of that as you are out. Definitely seek shelter if you're in the Republic County area. The storm is a severe thunderstorm warning, which does remain in effect until 5:15 p.m. And then going over to Washington County, there's a severe thunderstorm warning, which does remain in effect until 5:15 p.m. for northeastern Washington County. Let's see, at 4:40 p.m., a severe thunderstorm was located 5 miles southwest of Steel City, moving east at 25 miles per hour with tennis ball-sized hail and 60-mile-per-hour wind gusts, which are radar-indicated. And locations impacted in this storm do include Hanover and Hollenburg. And again, there is a tornado watch that does remain in effect for the entire listening area until 11 p.m. as well. But let's go back over what we have here. So for Republic County, there is a severe thunderstorm warning, which remains in effect until 5:15 p.m. for Northern Republic County. As severe thunderstorms were located along a line extending from near Cortland to 4 miles northeast of Scandia to 3 miles southeast of Chester, moving southeast at 25 miles per hour with golf ball sized hail and 70 mile per hour wind gusts, which are radar indicated. And locations impacted in this storm do include Belleville, Scandia, Cortland, Republic, Munden, and Narca. And then again, we do have that severe thunderstorm warning, which remains in effect until 5:15 p.m. for northeastern Washington County. Let's see, at 4:40, the severe thunderstorm was located 5 miles southwest of Steel City, moving east at 25 miles per hour with tennis ball sized hail and 60 mile per hour wind gusts, which are radar indicated. Locations impacted do include Hanover and Hollenburg. And then the rest of our listening area does remain in that tornado watch until 11 p.m. But stay tuned. I'll have more updates here after these.
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3: I'm weatherology meteorologist Derek Height with a significant weather update. A new severe thunderstorm warning has been issued for sections of Washington, Cloud, and Republic counties until 5:45 p.m. this evening. This line of storms will bring with it the threat for both large hail and straight-line damaging winds. Hail the size of golf balls and winds up to 70 miles an hour are likely as it moves southeast at about 30 miles an hour. Stay tuned for additional updates. I'm meteorologist Derek Height.
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0: Jason Henderson here with a severe weather update. Now, the National Weather Service in Topeka has issued a severe thunderstorm warning for Republic County, northwestern Washington County, as well as north central Cloud County until 5:45 p.m. Now, at 4:55, so just a few minutes ago, a severe thunderstorm were located along a line extending from near Cortland to near Belleville to near Munden, moving southeast at 25 miles per hour with 2-inch hail and 70 mile per hour wind gusts, which are radar indicated. Now, locations impacted do include Belleville, Scandia, Cortland, Cuba, Morroville, Norway, Republic, Haddam, Munden, and Narka, and Agenda. Again, this is a severe thunderstorm warning, which remains in effect until 5:45 p.m. for Republic County, northwestern Washington County, and north central Cloud County. All right, and then looking at the radar here also for Washington County, There's a severe thunderstorm warning, which does remain in effect until 5:15 for northeastern Washington County. Severe thunderstorms was located over Hollenberg, moving east at 25 miles per hour with golf ball sized hail and 60 mile per hour wind gusts, which are radar indicated. Let's see, locations impacted do include Hanover and Hollenberg. And then looking over at the radar, it does look like a spotter has reported hail. It was 4 miles southwest of Hollenberg. Let's see. And they say two measured as well. Let's see if there's any other. There's another spotter that's active there. But let's see. Let's go ahead and review here. We also do have the severe the tornado watch, which does remain in effect for the rest of our listening area until 11 p.m. as well. But again, the other severe thunderstorm warning is the one for Republic County as well as northwestern Washington County and north central Cloud County until 5:45 p.m. with 2-inch hail and 70 mile per hour wind gusts, which are radar indicated. And locations impacted do include Belleville, Scandia, Cortland, Cuba, Morroville, Norway, Republic, Haddam, Munden, and Narka, and Agenda. Let's see. And then there's also that severe thunderstorm warning, which does remain in effect for northeastern Washington County until 5:15 p.m., where, let's see, with 2-inch hail and 60 mile per hour wind gust, and locations impacted do include Hanover and Hollenberg. And the rest of our listening area is in that tornado watch until 11 p.m. as well. Stay tuned for more updates. I'll be back after these.
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0: Jason Henderson popping back in with another update. Now, a new severe thunderstorm warning has been issued, and this one is for East Central Washington County and Northwestern Marshall County until 5:45 p.m. A severe thunderstorm was located 5 miles south of Bremen, moving east at 15 miles per hour with 60 mile per hour wind gust and half dollar sized hail, which are radar indicated, and locations impacted do include Marysville. So again, this is a severe thunderstorm warning that has just been issued for East Central Washington County and Northwestern Marshall County, with the locations impacted do include Marysville. So if you're in that area, do seek shelter. A severe thunderstorm warning has been issued until 5:45 p.m. for East Central Washington County as well as Northwestern Marshall County. And then there is that severe thunderstorm warning, which does remain in effect for Republic County, Northwestern Washington County, and North Central Cloud County until 5:45 p.m., where severe thunderstorms are located along a line extending from near Cortland to near Belleville to near Munden, moving east at, 25 miles per hour with 2-inch hail and 70 mile per hour wind gust. And locations impacted do include Belleville, Scandia, Cortland, Cuba, Morroville, Norway, Republic, Haddam, Munden, and Narka, and Agenda. Again, that is a severe thunderstorm warning, which remains in effect until 5:45 p.m. for Republic County, Northwestern Washington County, and North Central Cloud County. And then also there is that severe thunderstorm warning, which does remain in effect until 5:15 p.m. for Northeastern Washington County. A severe thunderstorm was located over Hollenberg, moving east at 25 miles per hour at 5:48. With 2-inch hail and 60 mile per hour wind gust. Now, the source is trained weather spotters at 4:55, so about 10 minutes ago. reported 2-inch diameter hail south of Hollenburg. Again, that is a severe thunderstorm warning, which remains in effect until 5:15 p.m. for northeastern Washington County. And those locations impacted do include Hanover and Hollenburg. So be sure to seek shelter if you're in those areas as well. And then that severe thunderstorm warning that popped up just recently for east central Washington County and northwestern Marshall County does remain in effect until 5:45 p.m. with 60 mile per hour wind gusts and half dollar sized hail, which our radar indicated. And the location impact does include Marysville. Also, the rest of our listening area does remain in a tornado watch until 11 p.m. Again, the rest of our listening area does remain in a tornado watch until 11 p.m. But be sure to stay tuned. I'll have more weather updates here after these.
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2: I'm weatherology meteorologist Derek Height with a significant weather update. A new severe thunderstorm warning has been issued for portions of Washington and Marshall counties until 5:30 p.m. this evening. This storm has the potential for both large hail and strong straight-line winds. Hail the size of ping pong balls and winds up to 60 miles an hour are likely as it pushes east at around 35 miles an hour. Once again, a severe thunderstorm warning continues for areas of Washington and Marshall counties until 5:30 p.m. this evening. Bear in mind, this storm has the potential for ping pong ball size hail, and winds up to 60 miles an hour are likely. The severe weather threat also continues elsewhere across our listening area. Severe thunderstorm warnings continue for parts of Republic and Washington counties until 5:15 p.m. Also, Washington, Cloud, Republic, and Marshall counties until 5:45 p.m. Stay tuned for additional updates. I'm meteorologist Derek Height.
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7: Jason Henderson here with a severe weather update. So the severe thunderstorm warning does remain in effect until, 5:45 p.m. for Republic County, as well as northwestern Washington County and north central Cloud County, and that is until 5:45 p.m. Severe thunderstorms were located along a line extending from near Cortland to near Belleville to near Munden, moving southeast at 25 miles per hour, and this was at 4:55 p.m. Hazards do include 2-inch hail and 70 mile per hour wind gusts, which are radar indicated, and locations impacted do include Belleville, Scandia, Cortland, Cuba, Morroville, Norway, Republic, Haddam, Mundan, Narca, and Agenda. Again, this is a severe thunderstorm warning, which remains in effect until 5:45 p.m. for Republic County, Northwestern Washington County, and North Central Cloud County. And

0: Then also there's a severe thunderstorm warning, which remains in effect until 5:45 p.m. for East Central Washington and Northwestern Marshall counties. Let's see, at 5:08 p.m., a severe thunderstorm was located 5 miles south of Bremen, moving east at 15 miles per hour with 2-inch hail and 60 mile per hour wind gusts, which are radar indicated. And locations impacted in this storm do include Marysville. Also, looking north, let's see, a severe thunderstorm warning is issued until 5:30 p.m. for northeastern Washington County, as well as northwestern Marshall counties. And then at 5:07, a severe thunderstorm was located 5 miles east of Hollenburg, moving east at 35 miles per hour with ping pong ball sized hail and 60 mile per hour wind gusts, which are radar indicated. And locations impacted in this storm include Hanover, Oquito, Hollenburg, and Bremen. Again, that is a severe thunderstorm warning for northeastern Washington County and northwestern Marshall County until 5:30 p.m. And then the rest of our listening area does remain in a tornado watch, and that is until 11 p.m. tonight. So stay tuned. I'll be keeping an eye on this, and I'll be right back after these.
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6: I'm weatherology meteorologist Derek Height with a significant weather update. Severe thunderstorm warnings continue across our listening area this evening. First, a severe thunderstorm warning continues until 5:15 p.m. this evening for Republic County. This array of storms has the potential for both large hail and strong straight-line winds. Hail the size of golf balls and winds up to 70 miles an hour are likely as it moves southeast at around 30 miles an hour. Another severe thunderstorm warning continues until 5:15 p.m. this evening for Washington County. Both large hail and straight line winds are possible with this storm. Golf ball size hail and winds up to 60 miles an hour are likely as it moves east at around 25 miles an hour. An additional severe thunderstorm warning continues until 5:45 p.m. this evening for Cloud, Republic, and Washington counties. This array of storms will bring with it the threat for both large hail and straight line damaging winds. Golf ball size hail and winds up to 70 miles an hour are likely as it pushes southeast east at around 30 miles an hour. Finally, a severe thunderstorm warning continues for sections of Marshall and Washington counties until 5:45 p.m. this evening. This storm has the potential for both large hail and strong straight-line winds. Golf ball size hail and winds up to 60 miles an hour are likely as it moves east at about 15 miles an hour. Stay tuned for additional updates. I'm meteorologist Derek Height.
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0: Jason Henderson here with a severe weather update. So a severe thunderstorm warning does remain in effect until 5:45 p.m. for East Central Washington and Northwestern Marshall counties. Now, a severe thunderstorm is located 5 miles south of Bremen, moving east at 15 miles per hour. And this was at 5:08. Let's see, 2-inch hail and 60 mile per hour wind gusts, which are radar indicated, and locations impacted do include Marysville. Also, a severe thunderstorm warning remains in effect until 5:45 p.m. for Republic, Northwestern Washington, and North Central Cloud counties. At 5:09 p.m., severe thunderstorms were located along a line extending from near Norway to 4 miles southeast of Belleville to 3 miles south of Narca, moving southeast at 30 miles per hour with 2-inch hail and 70 mile per hour wind gust. Now, trained weather spotters at 5:09 reported quarter-sized hail 3 miles northwest of Belleville. Again, that was quarter-sized hail 3 miles north-northwest of Belleville. Locations impacted do include Belleville, Scandia, Cortland, Cuba, Morroville, Norway, Haddam, Munden, Narca, and Agenda. And then there's a tornado warning that has just been issued, and it's for East Central Washington County and West Central Marshall counties. Now, this is until 5:45 p.m. Again, that is a tornado warning that has been issued for East Central Washington County and West Central Marshall counties. For 5:20, a severe thunderstorm capable of producing a tornado was located 6 miles north of Waterville, moving east at 15 miles per hour. Now, hazards do include a tornado and golf ball sized hail, which are radar indicated. So if you are in that Marysville area, do be sure to seek shelter. There is a tornado warning with a severe thunderstorm capable of producing a tornado, which was located 6 miles north of Waterville, moving east at 15 miles per hour. There's also a severe thunderstorm warning in that as well. And then we'll look a little bit north here. A severe thunderstorm warning does remain in effect until 5:30 p.m. for northeastern Washington and northwestern Marshall counties. With quarter-sized hail, which are radar indicated. Locations impact do include Hanover, Oquito, and Bremen. But again, there is a tornado warning that is in effect until 5:45 p.m. for East Central Washington County and West Central Marshall counties. And the locations impacted do include Marysville, so do seek shelter there now. Also, for Republic County, a severe thunderstorm warning does remain in effect until 5:45 p.m. This is for Republic County, Northwestern Washington County, and North Central Cloud. With 2-inch hail and 70-mile-per-hour wind gust as the storm continues to move southeast. A new severe thunderstorm warning has been issued as well. This is going to be for southeastern Republic County, as well as southwestern Washington County, northwestern Clay County, and northeastern Cloud County, and this is going to be until 6 p.m. Now, just a few minutes ago, a severe thunderstorm was located 4 miles northeast of Concordia, and it's been moving east at 25 miles per hour with ping pong ball sized hail at 60 mile per hour wind gusts, which are radar indicated. Now, locations impacted do include Concordia, Clyde, Clifton, and Vining. Again, this is a severe thunderstorm warning that has just been issued for southeastern Republic County, southwestern Washington County, as well as northwestern Clay County and northeastern Cloud County until 6 p.m. And then looking back over at the tornado warning, is in East Central Washington County as well as West Central Marshall County, with the locations impacted including Marysville, with tornado and golf ball sized hail as the radar indicated hazards. Impact could be flying debris will be dangerous to those caught without shelter. Mobile homes will be damaged or destroyed. Damage to roofs, windows, and vehicles will occur as well. And tree damage is likely. Again, that is a tornado warning as well as severe thunderstorm warning, which is going to be in effect until 5:45 p.m. for East Central Washington County and West Central Marshall County. And then let's go ahead, and the rest of the listening area is under a tornado watch until 11 p.m. as well. So be sure to stay tuned as these storms develop throughout the evening, and I will be here after these.
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0: Jason Henderson here with a severe weather update. Now, a tornado warning has been issued for East Central Washington County and West Central Marshall County until 5:45 p.m., where a severe thunderstorm capable of producing a tornado was located 6 miles north of Waterville, moving east at 15 miles per hour. Now, hazards do include a tornado and golf ball-sized hail, which are radar indicated. Locations impacted do include Marysville. So if you are in the Marysville area or East Central Washington County and West Central Marshall County, do seek shelter. Do seek the lowest floor of a building if you can, possibly, because this is a tornado warning for East Central Washington County and West Central Marshall County until 5:45 p.m. Let's see. Also, there's a severe thunderstorm warning that does remain in effect for East Central Washington County and Northwestern Marshall County. Severe thunderstorms are located 5 miles south of Bremen, moving east at 15 miles per hour with 2-inch hail and 60 mile per hour wind gusts, which are radar indicated. Also, looking over at another severe thunderstorm warning, which does remain in effect until 5:45 p.m. That's going to be for Eastern Republic and Northwestern Washington counties. Now, severe thunderstorms are located along a line extending from 5 miles east of Norway to 3 miles west of Agenda to near Haddam, moving southeast at 30 miles per hour with 2-inch hail and 70 mile per hour wind gust. Now, trained weather spotters did report the 2-inch hail and 70 mile per hour wind gust. Now, locations impacted in this storm do include Belleville.
6: I'm weatherology meteorologist Derek Height with a significant weather update.
16: A new severe thunderstorm warning has been issued until 6 p.m. this evening for Washington, Republic, and Marshall counties. This cluster of storms has the potential for both large hail and strong straight-line winds. Golf ball-size hail and winds up to 70 miles an hour are likely as it pushes east at about 45 miles an hour. For your safety, stay inside and away from windows until the storm passes. Large hail and strong winds can easily shatter glass, causing injury. If you're caught outside, take shelter in a sturdy building or a hardtop car. Take shelter now. Again, a severe thunderstorm warning continues until 6 p.m. this evening for Washington, Republic, and Marshall counties. Remember, this cluster of storms has the potential for hail the size of golf balls and winds up to 70 miles an hour are likely. Strong storms also continue to affect other portions of our listening area. A tornado warning continues for sections of Washington and Marshall counties until 5:45 p.m. Severe thunderstorm warnings continue for portions of Republic, Washington, and Marshall counties until 5:45 p.m. Also, Clay, Washington, Republic, and Cloud counties until 6 p.m. Stay tuned for additional updates. I'm meteorologist Derek Height.
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9: Severe weather coverage on KCLY is brought to you in part by the Dragoston Agency, Washington, Clay Center, and Concordia, Central Office Service and Supply, Coleman Implement and Hardware, Five Creek Automotive, and Wilmanag, Bex Hybrids dealer.
0: Jason Henderson here with a severe weather update. So the National Weather Service in Topeka has issued a severe thunderstorm warning for southeastern Republic County, as well as Washington County and west central Marshall County until 6 p.m. Now at 5:25, severe thunderstorms were located along a line extending from 3 miles southwest of Clyde to 7 miles east of Agenda to 4 miles northeast of Haddam, moving east at 45 miles per hour. The hazards do include golf ball sized hail and 70 mile per hour wind gust, which are radar indicated. Locations impacted do include Washington, Hanover, Lynn, Greenleaf, Barnes, Morroville, Palmer, Haddam, and Agenda. Again, this is a severe thunderstorm, a warning until 6 p.m. for southeastern Republic County, Washington County, and west central Marshall County. Also, we do have a tornado warning, which remains in effect until 5:45 p.m. for west central Marshall County. At 5:29, a severe thunderstorm capable of producing a tornado was located 5 miles southwest of Marysville, moving east at 25 miles per hour. Now, hazards do include the tornado and golf ball-sized hail. Locations impacted do include Marysville. Again, that is a tornado warning that remains in effect for west central Marshall County until 6 p.m. or 5:45 p.m. And then there's also a severe thunderstorm warning, which remains in effect until 5:45 p.m. East Central Washington and Northwestern Marshall counties, with hazards including 2-inch hail and 60 mile per hour wind gusts, which are radar indicated, and locations impacted in that do include Marysville as well. And then also, we do have a severe thunderstorm warning that has been issued for southeastern Republic County, Washington County, and west central Marshall County until 6 p.m. Severe thunderstorms are located along a line extending from 3 miles southwest of Clyde to 7 miles east of Agenda to 4 miles northeast of Haddam, moving east at 45 miles per hour with golf ball sized hail and 70 mile per hour wind gusts, which are radar indicated. Locations impacted do include Washington, Hanover, Lynn, Greenleaf, Barnes, Morroville, Palmer, Haddam, and Agenda. There is a severe thunderstorm warning, which remains in effect until 5:45 p.m. That is going to be for Eastern Republic and Northwestern Washington counties. At 5:23, severe thunderstorms are located along a line extending from 5 miles east of Norway to 3 miles west of Agenda to near Haddam, moving southeast at 30 miles per hour. 2-inch hail and 70 mile per hour wind gust are reported by trained weather spotters. Locations impacted include Belleville, Cuba, Morroville, Haddam, Munden, Narka, and Agenda. Also, there's a severe thunderstorm warning that does remain in effect until 6 p.m. for southeastern Republic County, southwestern Washington, and northwestern Clay County, and northeastern Cloud counties as well. And at 5:32, a severe thunderstorm was located near Clyde, moving east at 30 miles per hour with 2-inch hail and 60 mile per hour wind gust. Law enforcement reported this at 5:31. They reported golf ball sized hail near Clyde on Highway 9. Locations impacted do include Clyde, Clifton, and Vining. We're taking a look at the radar here. Yeah, it does seem like everything is moving east. A lot of severe weather in the area, in the Republic, Cloud, Washington, Marshall County areas. It's moving into the northeastern part of Cloud County. It looks like it's moving into that northeastern part of Clay County as well. So we're going to keep an eye on these, and we'll be back here shortly after these.
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29: I'm weatherology meteorologist Derek Height with a significant weather update. Severe thunderstorm warnings continue across our listening area this evening. To start, a severe thunderstorm warning continues for parts of Republic and Washington counties until 5:45 p.m. this evening. This array of storms will bring with it the threat for both large hail and straight-line damaging winds. Golf ball-size hail and winds up to 70 miles an hour are likely as it pushes southeast at around 30 miles an hour. Another severe thunderstorm warning continues until 6 p.m. this evening for Washington, Cloud, Republic, and Clay counties. This storm has the potential for both large hail and strong straight-line winds. Golf ball-size hail and winds up to 60 miles an hour are likely as it moves east at about 30 miles an hour. Finally, a severe thunderstorm warning continues until 5:45 p.m. this evening for Marshall and Washington counties. This storm has the potential for both large hail and strong straight-line winds. Golf ball-size hail and winds up to 60 miles an hour are likely as it pushes east at about 15 miles an hour. Stay tuned for additional updates. I'm meteorologist Derek Height.
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29: I'm weatherology meteorologist Derek Height with a significant weather update. A new severe thunderstorm warning has been issued until 6:30 p.m. this evening for Washington and Clay counties. As of about 5:40 p.m., the strongest part of the storm was located near St. Joseph, pushing east at 35 miles an hour. This storm has the potential for both large hail and strong straight-line winds. Hail the size of golf balls and winds up to 70 miles an hour are likely. Stay tuned for additional updates. I'm meteorologist Derek Height.
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0: Jason Henderson here with a severe weather update. So a severe thunderstorm warning remains in effect until 6 p.m. for southeastern Republic, southwestern Washington, northwestern Clay, and northeastern Cloud counties. At 5:32, a severe thunderstorm was located near Clyde, moving east at 30 miles per hour. Hazards do include 2-inch hail and 60 mile per hour wind gust. Now, law enforcement did report the golf ball sized hail at 5:31. And they reported that near Clyde on Highway 9. Locations impacted do include Clyde, Clifton, and Vining. Also, we do have a severe thunderstorm warning, which does remain in effect for southwestern Washington County and northern Clay counties until 6:30 p.m. At 5:39, a severe thunderstorm was located near Clyde, moving east at 35 miles per hour with 2-inch hail and 70 mile per hour wind gust. Locations impacted do include Clay Center, Clifton, Morganville, Green, and Vining. And then we do have another one for Washington County and west central Marshall counties until 6 p.m. That's a severe thunderstorm warning. warning for Washington County and West Central Marshall Counties until 6 p.m. Severe thunderstorms are located along a line extending from 3 miles east of Clifton to near Lynn to 5 miles north of Washington, moving east at 45 miles per hour. Hazards do include golf ball sized hail and 70 mile per hour wind gusts, which are radar indicated. Locations impacted do include Washington, Hanover, Lynn, Greenleaf, Barnes, Morrowville, Palmer, and Haddam. And also for the rest of the listening area, a tornado watch does remain in effect until 11 p.m. There's also a severe thunderstorm warning for West Central Nemaha County and Central Marshall Counties as well until 6:15 p.m. A severe thunderstorm is located near Marysville, moving east at 30 miles per hour. This is at 5:33. Golf ball sized hail and 60 mile per hour wind gust. At 5:33 p.m. That was reported by trained weather spotters. They reported 60 mile per hour winds and quarter sized hail 1 mile south of Marysville. Locations impacted do include Marysville, Frankfort, Axtell, Beatty, and Vermilion. And then also there is a flash flood warning that is in effect for East Central Washington County and Northwestern Marshall County until 9:45 p.m. Now, the Doppler radar indicated thunderstorms producing heavy rain across the warned area. Between 2 and 2.5 inches of rain have fallen. Additional rainfall amounts of 2 to 2.5 inches are possible in the warned area. Now, flash flooding is ongoing or expected to begin shortly. Now, the locations impacted do include Marysville, Hanover, and Bremen. All right. And then also just a reminder, the rest of the listening area does remain in a tornado watch until 11 p.m. this evening. But we're going to go ahead and take a break here really quick. We'll be right back after these.
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0: Severe thunderstorm warnings still continue in the listening area, so a severe thunderstorm warning remains in effect until 6 p.m., and this is for Southeastern Republic, Southwestern Washington, Northwestern Clay, and Northeastern Cloud Counties. Now at 5:32 p.m., a severe thunderstorm was located near Clyde, and it's been moving east at 30 miles per hour, with 2-inch hail and 60 mile per hour wind gust, which was reported by law enforcement. They reported at 5:31, and it was golf ball-sized hail. near Clyde on Highway 9. Now, locations impacted do include Clyde, Clifton, and Vining. Also, there's a severe thunderstorm warning, which remains in effect until 6:30 p.m. That is for southwestern Washington County and northern Clay County. Let's see, at 5:39, a severe thunderstorm was located near Clyde, moving east at 35 miles per hour, with hazards including 2-inch hail and 70 mile per hour wind gust, which were reported by trained weather spotters at 5:38, where they reported 2-inch hail 7 miles east of Concordia. Let's see. And then locations impacted in this storm include Clay Center, Clifton, Morganville, Green, and Vining. Also, there's another severe thunderstorm warning that is in effect for Washington County and West Central Marshall counties. Severe thunderstorms are located along a line extending from 3 miles east of Clifton to near Lynn to 5 miles north of Washington, moving east at 45 miles per hour with golf ball sized hail and 70 mile per hour wind gusts, which are radar indicated. Now, locations impacted do include Washington, Hanover, Lynn, Greenleaf, Barnes, Morrowville, Palmer, and Adam. Let's see. And then there's also a severe thunderstorm warning for West Central Nemaha County, as well as Central Marshall County until 6:15 p.m. At 5:33, a severe thunderstorm was located near Marysville, moving east at 30 miles per hour with golf ball sized hail and 60 mile per hour wind gust. And let's see, a trained weather spotter reported 60 mile per hour wind gust and quarter sized hail 1 mile south of Marysville. And this is at 5:33. Now, locations impacted do include Marysville, Frankfort, Axtell, Beatty, and Vermilion. There's also a flash flood warning that is in effect, and that isn't going to be until 9:45 p.m. for East Central Washington County and Northwestern Marshall counties. Now, the Doppler radar at 5:43 indicated thunderstorms producing heavy rain across the warned area. Between 2 and 2.5 inches of rain have fallen. Now, additional rainfall amounts of 2 to 2.5 inches are possible in the warned areas, and flash flooding is ongoing or expected to begin shortly. Now, the let's see, the locations do impacted do include Marysville, Hanover, and Bremen. So again, just a reminder, turn around and don't drown when you're encountering flooded roads if you are in the Marysville, Hanover, or Bremen areas. And also, just a reminder, the tornado watch does remain in effect until 11 p.m. for the rest of our listening area as well. So stay tuned here. We're going to be keeping you updated on severe weather right here on KCLY.
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29: I'm weatherology meteorologist Derek Height with a significant weather update. Severe thunderstorm warnings continue across our listening area this evening. First, a severe thunderstorm warning continues until 6 p.m. this evening for Marshall and Washington counties. This cluster of storms will bring with it the threat for both large hail and straight-line damaging winds. Ping-pong ball-size hail and winds up to 70 miles an hour are likely as it moves east at around 45 miles an hour. Another severe thunderstorm warning continues for portions of Washington and Clay counties until 6:30 p.m. this evening. As of about 5:40 p.m., the strongest part of the storm was located near St. Joseph, moving east at around 35 miles an hour. Both large hail and straight-line winds are possible with this storm. Hail the size of golf balls and winds up to 70 miles an hour are likely. An additional severe thunderstorm warning continues for parts of Washington, Cloud, and Clay counties until 6 p.m. this evening. At roughly 5:50 p.m., the strongest part of the storm was centered near St. Joseph, moving east at around 30 miles an hour. This storm has the potential for both large hail and strong straight-line winds. Hail the size of golf balls and winds up to 60 miles an hour are likely. Finally, a severe thunderstorm warning continues for sections of Nemaha and Marshall counties until 6:15 p.m. this evening. Both large hail and straight-line winds are possible with this storm. Golf ball-size hail and winds up to 60 miles an hour are likely as it pushes east at around 30 miles an hour. Stay tuned for additional updates. I'm meteorologist Derek Height.
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22: Severe weather coverage on KCLY is brought to you in part by the Dragoston Agency, Washington, Clay Center, and Concordia, Central Office Service and Supply, Coleman Implement and Hardware, Five Creek Automotive, and Wilmot Ag, Bex Hybrids dealer.
0: Jason Henderson with a significant weather update. So severe thunderstorm warnings do remain in effect for parts of our listening area. So a severe thunderstorm warning does remain in effect for southwestern Washington County, northern Clay County until 6:30 p.m. Now, hazards do include 2-inch hail and 70 mile per hour wind gusts. This was reported by trained weather spotters at 5:38, where they reported 2-inch hail 7 miles east of Concordia. Locations impacted do include Clay Center, Clifton, Morganville, Green, and Vining. Also on the radar, let's see, a severe thunderstorm warning does remain in effect for northwestern Riley County, northwestern Pottawatomie County, southeastern Washington County, northeastern Clay County, and southwestern Marshall counties until 6:15 p.m. with 70 mile per hour wind gust and ping pong ball sized hail, which our radar indicated. Now at 5:51, severe thunderstorms were located along a line extending from 7 miles northeast of Morganville to 6 miles southeast of Lynn to 4 miles southwest of Hanover, moving southeast at 50 miles per hour. Locations impacted in this storm include Blue Rapids, Riley, Waterville, Leonardville, Greenleaf, Olsburg, Randolph, and Barnes. Again, that's a severe thunderstorm warning that remains in effect until 6:15 p.m. for northwestern Riley County, northwestern Pottawatomie County, southeastern Washington County, northeastern Clay County, and southwestern Marshall counties. Also, we have, a severe thunderstorm warning for west central Nemaha and central Marshall counties, and that is until 6:15 p.m. Now, with 60 mile per hour wind gust and quarter sized hail, which our radar indicated, and locations impacted do include Marysville, Frankfort, Axtell, Beatty, and Vermilion. Also, there is that flash flood warning for east central Washington County and northwestern Marshall counties until 9:45 p.m. Those locations impacted do include Marysville, Hanover, and Bremen. And then also there is that tornado watch that does remain in effect until 11 p.m. tonight. And that is for the rest of our listening area, the entire listening area, actually. So, again, we have those severe thunderstorm warnings that remain in effect and that tornado watch until 11 p.m. Stay tuned for more updates on severe weather here on KCLY.
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29: I'm weatherology meteorologist Derek Height with a significant weather update. Severe thunderstorm warnings continue across our listening area this evening. First, a severe thunderstorm warning continues until 6 p.m. this evening for Marshall and Washington counties. This cluster of storms will bring with it the threat for both large hail and straight-line damaging winds. Ping-pong ball-size hail and winds up to 70 miles an hour are likely as it moves east at around 45 miles an hour. Another severe thunderstorm warning continues for portions of Washington
8: Washington, and Clay counties until 6:30 p.m. this evening. As of about 5:40 p.m., the strongest part of the storm was located near St. Joseph, moving east at around 35 miles an hour. Both large hail and straight-line winds are possible with this storm. Hail the size of golf balls and winds up to 70 miles an hour are likely. An additional severe thunderstorm warning continues for parts of Washington, Cloud, and Clay counties until 6 p.m. this evening. At roughly 5:50 p.m., the strongest part of the storm was centered near St. Joseph, moving east at around 30 miles an hour. This storm has the potential for both large hail and strong straight-line winds. Hail the size of golf balls and winds up to 60 miles an hour are likely. Finally, a severe thunderstorm warning continues for sections of Nemaha and Marshall counties until 6:15 p.m. this evening. Both large hail and straight-line winds are possible with this storm. Golf ball-size hail and winds up to 60 miles an hour are likely as it pushes east at around 30 miles an hour. Stay tuned for additional updates. I'm meteorologist Derek Hite.
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5: Jason Henderson back with a severe weather update. So severe thunderstorms do continue throughout the listening area. So a severe thunderstorm warning remains in effect until 6:15 p.m. for West Central, Nemaha, and Central Marshall counties. Now, a severe thunderstorm was located 5 miles south of Beatty, moving east at 30 miles per hour with 60 mile per hour wind gust and quarter-sized hail, which our radar indicated. Locations impacted do include Frankfort, Marysville, Axtell, Beatty, and Vermilion. Again, that's Marysville, Frankfort, Axtell, Beatty, and Vermilion. I actually did get a tip that there might be some rotations happening in Frankfort, and then there was also a trained weather spotter here on our radar that reported 2 miles south-southwest of Frankfort, there was a wall cloud. So if you're in that Frankfort area, do keep an eye out for that. We'll see if they issue anything else aside from the severe thunderstorm warning that does remain in effect in that area until 6:15 p.m. There's also a severe thunderstorm warning which remains in effect until 6:15 for northwestern Riley County, northwestern Pottawatomie, southeastern Washington, northeastern Clay County, and southwestern Marshall County until 6:15 p.m. Now at 5:51, severe thunderstorms are located along a line extending from 7 miles northeast to Morganville, to 6 miles southeast of Lynn, to 4 miles southwest of Hanover, moving southeast at 50 miles per hour with 70 mile per hour wind gust and ping pong ball sized hail, which our radar indicated. And locations impacted do include Blue Rapids, Riley, Waterville, Leonardville, Greenleaf, Olsburg, Randolph, and Barnes. Also, there's a severe thunderstorm warning that remains in effect until 6:30 p.m. That's for southwestern Washington County as well as northern Clay County until 6:30 p.m., where the hazards include 2-inch hail and 70 mile per hour wind gust. And this is reported by trained weather spotters. So at 5:30, 2-inch hail was reported 7 miles east of Concordia. Locations impacted do include Clay Center, Clifton, Morganville, Green, and Vining. And we are experiencing some rain here at the station as well. Also, the entire listening area is in a tornado watch until 11 p.m. along with these severe thunderstorm warnings that are happening. Also, there is a flash flood warning that is in effect as well for East Central Washington County and Northeastern Marshall County. That's going to be until 9:45 p.m., where the Doppler radar indicated thunderstorms producing heavy rains across the warned area. Between 2 and 2.5 inches of rain have fallen. Additional rainfall amounts of 2 and 2.5 inches are possible in the warned area, and flash flooding is ongoing or expected to begin shortly. Now,
6: I'm weatherology meteorologist Derek Height with a significant weather update. A new severe thunderstorm warning has been issued until 7 p.m. this evening for Jackson, Marshall, Nemaha, and Pottawatomie counties. Both large hail and straight line winds are possible with this storm. Half dollar size hail and winds up to 70 miles an hour are likely as it pushes east at 30 miles an hour. Stay tuned for additional updates. I'm meteorologist Derek Height.
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4: Jason Henderson here with a severe weather update. So severe thunderstorm warnings are still issued here in our listening area. So let's see. The first one up is a severe thunderstorm warning is in effect until 7 p.m. for Nemaha County, northwestern Pottawatomie, northwestern Jackson, and southeastern Marshall counties until 7 p.m. Now at 6:11, a severe thunderstorm was located near Frankfort, moving east at 35 miles per hour. 70 mile per hour wind gust and half dollar sized hail, which our radar indicated. Now, locations impacted do include Seneca, Frankfort, Centralia, Axtell, Corning, Soldier, Havensville, Goff, Vermilion, Baileyville, Lillis, and Woodlawn. And then with Frankfort, we did get a tip that there might be some rotation going on in Frankfort. And then there was also a spotter that reported a wall cloud at 6 p.m. That's 2 miles south-southwest of Frankfort, just east of their location there. Let's see. But again, and that is a severe thunderstorm warning, which does remain in effect for Marshall County, as well as Nemaha County, Pottawatomie County, and Jackson County until 7 p.m. And there's also a severe thunderstorm warning that is in effect for North Central Geary County, Riley County, Western Pottawatomie County, Southeastern Washington County, East Central Clay County, and Southern Marshall County until 7 p.m. Now at 6:09, severe thunderstorms were located along a line extending from near Green to 7 miles northwest of Randolph to 3 miles north of Waterville, moving southeast at 40 miles per hour. Hazards do include 70 mile per hour wind gust and ping pong ball sized hail, which our radar indicated. Locations impacted do include Manhattan, Blue Rapids, Westmoreland, Blaine, Ogden, Riley, Waterville, St. George, Leonardville, Olsburg, Randolph, Green Wheaton, Lillis, Keats, and Tuttle Creek Lake. This includes Interstate 70 between mile markers 303 and 308. Also, there's a severe thunderstorm warning in effect for northern Clay County until 6:30 p.m. A severe thunderstorm was located near Morganville, moving east at 45 miles per hour with 70 mile per hour wind gust and half dollar sized hail, which our radar indicated. Locations impacted do include Clay Center, Morganville, and Green. Also, the entire listening area is under that tornado watch until 11 p.m., so be sure you're tuning in here to get weather updates from me here in the station. I'll be keeping an eye on this as it goes on through the evening. But again, that's a tornado watch until 11 p.m. this evening for the entire listening area. And then we do have those severe thunderstorm warnings that are in effect that I just named off a little bit ago. Let's go ahead and recap those. So there's a severe thunderstorm warning for Nemaha County. County, northeastern Pottawatomie County, northwestern Jackson County, and southeastern Marshall County until 7 p.m. Now, hazards do include 70-mile-per-hour wind gusts and half-dollar-sized hail, which are radar-indicated, and locations impacted include Seneca, Frankfort, Centralia, Axtell, Corning, Soldier, Havensville, Goff, Vermilion, Baileyville, Lillis, and Woodlawn. Also, there's a severe thunderstorm warning, which is in effect for north-central Geary County, Riley County, western Pottawatomie County, southeastern Washington County, east-central Clay County, and southern Marshall County until 7 p.m. with 70-mile-per-hour wind gust and ping-pong ball-sized hail, which are radar-indicated, and locations impacted do include Manhattan, Blue Rapids, Westmoreland, Blaine, Ogden, Riley, Waterville, St. George, Leonardville, Olsburg, Randolph, Greene, Wheaton, Lillis, Keats, and Tuttle Creek Lake. Also, there's a severe thunderstorm warning for northern Clay County until 6:30 p.m. A severe thunderstorm was located near Morganville, moving east at 45 miles per hour with 70-mile-per-hour wind gust and half-dollar-sized hail. Now, locations impacted include Clay Center and Morganville and Greene. Also, that tornado watch does remain in effect for the entire listening area until 11 p.m. There's also a flash flood warning for east central Washington County and northwestern Marshall County until 9:45 p.m. And then there's also another flash flood warning over in Republic County. It's in the northwestern part of Republic County until 8:45 p.m. as well. We're going to take a quick break here really quick. We'll be right back with more severe weather updates after these.
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4: Jason Henderson here with a severe weather update. Now, as severe thunderstorm warnings do continue throughout the KCLY listening area, so National Weather Service has issued a severe thunderstorm warning for Nemaha County, Nemaha County, northeastern Pottawatomie County, northwestern Jackson County, and southeastern Marshall counties until 7 p.m. Now at 6:11, a severe thunderstorm was located near Frankfort, moving east at 35 miles per hour with 70 mile per hour wind gust and half dollar sized hail, which our radar indicated. Locations impacted do include Seneca, Frankfort, Centralia, Axtell, Corning, Soldier, Havensville, Goff, Vermilion, Baileyville, Lillis, and Woodlawn. Again, this is a severe thunderstorm warning that remains in effect until 7 p.m. for Nemaha County, northeastern Pottawatomie County, northwestern Jackson County, and southeastern Marshall counties. And then up next on the list, we have a severe thunderstorm warning that remains in effect until 7 p.m. for north central Geary, Riley, western Pottawatomie, east central Clay, and southern Marshall counties. At 6:20, severe thunderstorms were located along a line extending from 5 miles west of Riley to 4 miles northeast of Randolph to near Blue Rapids, moving southeast at 45 miles per hour. Now, golf ball sized hail and 70 mile per hour wind gust are the hazards, which are radar indicated, and locations impacted include Manhattan, Blue Rapids, Westmoreland, Blaine, Ogden, Riley, Waterville, St. George, Leonardville, Olsburg, Randolph, Green, Wheaton, Lillis, Keats, and Tuttle Creek Lake. This also includes Interstate 70 between mile markers 303 and 308. Again, this is a severe thunderstorm warning, which remains in effect until 7 p.m. for north central Geary, Riley, western Pottawatomie, east central Clay, and southern Marshall counties. Let's see. Also, the entire listening area is still under that tornado watch until 11 p.m. Again, there's a tornado watch until 11 p.m. for the entire listening area. And we're going to take a quick break here really quick. We'll be right back after these.
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4: Jason Henderson here with a significant weather update. So a tornado warning has been issued for central Riley County as well as west central Pottawatomie County, and this is until 6:45 p.m. Now, a severe thunderstorm capable of producing a tornado was located near Olsburg, moving southeast at 45 miles per hour. Also, ping pong ball sized hail is an issue that is a hazard that could pop up as well. But again, this is a tornado warning for central Riley County and west central Pottawatomie County until 6:45 p.m. Locations impacted do include northern Manhattan, Olsburg and Tuttle Creek Lake. Again, this is a tornado warning until 6:45 p.m. for central Riley County as well as central Pottawatomie County. So if you are in northern Manhattan, Olsburg, or Tuttle Creek Lake, do take cover now. Let's see. This is a tornado warning with ping pong ball sized hail as the hazards. Also, there's a severe thunderstorm warnings continue through the KCLY listening community. So a severe thunderstorm warning remains in effect until 7 p.m. for north central Geary, Riley, western Pottawatomie, east central Clay, and southern Marshall counties. Severe thunderstorms are located along a line extending from 5 miles west of Riley to 4 miles northeast of Randolph to near Blue Rapids, moving southeast at 45 miles per hour with golf ball sized hail and 70 mile per hour wind gusts, which are radar indicated. Locations impacted do include Manhattan, Blue Rapids, Westmoreland, Blaine, Ogden, Riley, Waterville, St. George, Leonardville, Olsburg, Randolph, Green, Wheaton, Lillis, Keats, and Tuttle Creek Lake. This does include Interstate 70 between mile markers 303 and 308. Also, there is a severe thunderstorm warning in effect for Nemaha County, as well as northwestern Pottawatomie County, northwestern Jackson, and southeastern Marshall County until 7 p.m. At 6:11, severe thunderstorm was located near Frankfort, moving east at 35 miles per hour with 70 mile per hour wind gust and half dollar sized hail, which are radar indicated. Looks like another tornado warning was put up for central Riley County as well as west central Pottawatomie County until 6:45 p.m. A severe thunderstorm that's capable of producing a tornado was located near Olsburg, moving southeast at 45 miles per hour. Now, hazards do include the tornado and ping pong ball sized hail. Let's see. Locations impacted do include northern Manhattan, Olsburg, and Tuttle Creek Lake. Let's see. And then the rest of the listening area, the entire listening area is actually in a tornado watch until 11 p.m. as well. And then there is some flash flood warnings. The first flash flood warning is in northwestern Republic County. And locations impacted with that will be some locations will experience flash flooding in Republic County and the northwestern part there. And then there's a flash flood warning in, east central Washington County and northwestern Marshall counties until 9:45 p.m. as well. So if you are in the Marysville, Hanover, and Bremen area, do be mindful of that. If you run into flooded roads, turn around, don't drown. But anyways, we're going to go take a quick break here really quick. We'll be right back after these.
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9: Severe weather coverage on KCLY is brought to you in part by the Dragoston Agency, Washington, Clay Center, and Concordia, Central Office Service and Supply, Coleman Implement and Hardware, Five Creek Automotive, and Wilman Ag, Bex Hybrids dealer.
4: Jason Henderson here with a severe weather update. So a tornado warning remains in effect until 6:45 p.m. for Central Riley and West Central Pottawatomie counties. Now at 6:32, a severe thunderstorm capable of producing a tornado was located near Tuttle Creek Lake, moving southeast at 50 miles per hour. Hazards do include tornado, possible tornado, and ping pong ball sized hail. Locations impacted do include northern Manhattan and Tuttle Creek Lake. Again, this is a tornado warning for Central Riley and West Central Pottawatomie counties, which includes northern Manhattan and Tuttle Creek Lake. So for your protection, do seek shelter now if you are in those areas. Also, other severe thunderstorm warnings do remain in effect in our listening area. A severe thunderstorm warning remains in effect until 7 p.m. for North Central Geary, Riley, Western Pottawatomie, and Southern Marshall County. As severe thunderstorms were located along a line extending from 3 miles south of Riley to near Olsburg to 7 miles southwest of Frankfort, moving southeast at 40 miles per hour with golf ball sized hail and 70 mile per hour wind gusts, which are radar indicated. Locations impacted do include Manhattan, Blue Rapids, Westmoreland, Blaine, Ogden, Riley, St. George, Leonardville, Olsburg, Randolph, Wheaton, Lillis, Keats, and Tuttle Creek Lake. This does include Interstate 70 between mile markers 303 and 308. Also, there's a severe thunderstorm warning that remains in effect until 7 p.m. for Nemaha, northeastern Pottawatomie, southwestern Jackson, and southeastern Marshall counties. And at 6:31, a severe thunderstorm was located near Centralia, moving east at 35 miles per hour with 70 mile per hour wind gust and half dollar sized hail, which are radar indicated. Locations impacted do include Seneca, Frankfort, Centralia, Corning, Soldier, Havensville, Goff, Vermilion, Baileyville, Lillis, and Woodlawn. Again, this is a severe thunderstorm warning that remains in effect until 7 p.m. for Nemaha, northeastern Pottawatomie, northwestern Jackson, and southeastern Marshall counties. And then also, our entire listening area does remain in that tornado watch until 11 p.m. as well. So be sure to stay tuned here for more weather updates. We'll be right back after these.
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4: Jason Henderson back with a significant weather update. So a severe tornado warning does remain in effect until 6:45 p.m. for central Riley and west central Pottawatomie counties. Again, that is a tornado warning that remains in effect until 6:45 for central Riley and west central Pottawatomie counties, which does include northern Manhattan. Hazards do include tornado and ping pong ball sized hail, which are radar indicated rotation. Again, this is a tornado warning that is in effect until 6:45 p.m. for central Riley and west central Pottawatomie counties. Also, a severe thunderstorm warning remains in effect until 7 p.m. for north central Geary, Riley, western Pottawatomie, and southern Marshall counties. At 6:30, a severe thunderstorms were located along a line extending from 3 miles south of Riley to near Olsburg to 7 miles southwest of Frankfort, moving southwest at 40 miles per hour, with hazards including golf ball sized hail and 70 mile per hour wind gust. Locations impacted here include Manhattan, Blue Rapids, Westmoreland, Blaine, Ogden, Riley, St. George, Leonardville, Olsburg, Randolph, Wheaton, Lillis, Keats, and Tuttle Creek Lake. This also includes Interstate 70 between mile markers 303 and 308. Also, there's a severe thunderstorm warning which remains in effect until 7 p.m. for Nemaha, northeastern Pottawatomie, northwestern Jackson, and southeastern Marshall counties. At 6:31, a severe thunderstorm was located near Centralia, moving east at 35 miles per hour with 70 mile per hour wind gust and half dollar sized hail, which are radar indicated. Locations impacted do include Seneca, Frankfort, Centralia, Corning, Soldier, Havensville, Goff, Vermilion, Baileyville, Lillis, and Woodlawn. And also for the entire listening area, a tornado watch does remain in effect until 11 p.m. this evening. Again, that is a tornado watch until 11 p.m. for the entire listening area. Also, there are two flash flood warnings here on the radar. So the first flash flood warning is for east central Washington County, as well as northwestern Marshall County until 9:45 p.m. Locations impacted do include Marysville, Hanover, and Bremen. So if you are in those locations, do keep an eye out. If you do encounter a flooded roads, turn around, don't drown. Also in Republic County, the flash flood warning is in the northwestern part of Republic County until 8:45 p.m. And so some locations will experience that flash flooding in that northwestern part of Republic County. We're going to take a quick break here really quick. We'll be right back after these.
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4: Jason Henderson here with a severe weather update. So a severe thunderstorm warning does remain in effect until 7 p.m. for north central Geary, Riley, western Pottawatomie, and southeastern Marshall counties. Now at 6:42, severe thunderstorms were located along a line extending from near Keats to 4 miles southwest of Westmoreland to 5 miles north of Blaine, moving southeast at 40 miles per hour with 70 mile per hour wind gust and half dollar sized hail, which were radar indicated. Now, locations impacted do include Manhattan, Westmoreland, Blaine, Ogden, Riley, St. George, Leonardville, Olsburg, Randolph, Wheaton, Lillis, Keats, and Tuttle Creek Lake. This also includes Interstate 70 between mile markers 303 and 308. Also, a severe thunderstorm warning does remain in effect until 7 p.m. for Nemaha, northeastern Pottawatomie, northwestern Jackson, and southeastern Marshall counties. Now, severe thunderstorms are located near Centralia, moving east at 35 miles per hour. This was reported at 6:31 p.m. Now, hazards do include 70 mile per hour wind gust and half dollar sized hail, which are radar indicated. Locations impacted do include Seneca, Frankfort, Centralia, Corning, Soldier, Havensville, Goff, Vermilion, Baileyville, Lillis, and Woodlawn. Again, that is a severe thunderstorm warning, which remains in effect until 7 p.m. for Nemaha, northeastern Pottawatomie, northwestern Jackson, and southeastern Marshall counties. Also, a tornado watch does remain in effect for our entire listening area until 11 p.m. this evening. Again, that's a tornado watch for the entire listening area until 11 p.m. Stay tuned, though. We'll have more weather updates for you here in just a moment.
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8: Severe weather coverage on KCLY is brought to you in part by the Dragoston Agency, Washington, Clay Center, and Concordia, Central Office Service and Supply, Coleman Implement and Hardware, Five Creek Automotive, and Wilman Ag, Bex Hybrids Dealer.
4: Jason Henderson here with a severe weather update. So a severe thunderstorm warning remains in effect until 7 p.m. for Nemaha, northeastern Pottawatomie, northwestern Jackson, and southeastern Marshall counties until 7 p.m. Now at 6:31, a severe thunderstorm was located near Centralia, moving east at 35 miles per hour with 70 mile per hour wind gust and half dollar sized hail, which our radar indicated. Locations impacted in the storm do include Seneca, Frankfort, Centralia, Corning, Soldier, Havensville, Goff, Vermilion, Baileyville, Lillis, and Woodlawn. Also, a severe thunderstorm warning does remain in effect until 7 p.m. for north central Geary, Riley, western Pottawatomie, and southeastern Marshall counties. Now, at 6:42, severe thunderstorms were located along a line extending from near Keats to 4 miles southwest of Westmoreland to 5 miles north of Blaine, moving southeast at 40 miles per hour with 70 mile per hour wind gust and half dollar sized hail, which our radar indicated. Now, looking at the radar here, there was a local storm reporter that did report 60 mile per hour wind gust, and they were in Randolph in Riley County. And let's see, they estimated a strong wind gust of 60 miles per hour. Let's see. And then also they did drop a few counties off of the tornado watch that's going on till 11 p.m. So Washington County, Republic County, and Cloud County are no longer in that tornado watch. Let's see. But still in the tornado watch until 11 p.m., we have Clay County, Dickinson County, Geary County, Riley County, and Marshall County as well. But again, so Marshall County, Clay County, Riley County, and Geary County are still in that tornado watch until 11 p.m. And then we do have those severe thunderstorm warnings, which I'll tell you about again. So a severe thunderstorm warning remains in effect until 7 p.m. for north central Geary, Riley, western Pottawatomie, and southeastern Marshall counties. And this with 70 mile per hour wind gust and half dollar sized hail, which our radar indicated. And the locations impacted do include Manhattan, Westmoreland, Blaine, Ogden, Riley, St. George, Leonardville, Olsburg, Randolph, Wheaton, Lillis, Keats, and Tuttle Creek Lake. This also does include Interstate 70 between mile markers 303 and 308. Also, there's a severe thunderstorm warning, which remains in effect until 7 p.m. for Nemaha, northeastern Pottawatomie, northwestern Jackson, and southeastern Marshall counties. With 70 mile per hour wind gust and half dollar sized hail, which our radar indicated, and locations impacted do include Seneca, Frankfort, Centralia, Corning, Soldier, Havensville, Goff, Vermilion, Baileyville, Lillis, and Woodlawn. But we're going to go and take a quick break here really quick. We'll be right back after these.
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14: I'm weatherology meteorologist Derek Height with a significant weather update. A new severe thunderstorm warning has been issued until 7:30 p.m. this evening for Waubunsee, Shawnee, Riley, Pottawatomie, Jackson, and Geary counties. This array of storms will bring with it the threat for both large hail and straight-line damaging winds. Ping-pong ball-size hail and winds up to 70 miles an hour are likely as it pushes southeast at around 40 miles an hour. Once again, a severe thunderstorm warning continues until 7:30 p.m. this evening for Waubunsee, Shawnee, Riley, Pottawatomie, Jackson, and Geary counties. Bear in mind, this array of storms has the potential for ping-pong ball-size hail, and winds up to 70 miles an hour are likely. Strong storms also continue to affect other portions of our listening area. Severe thunderstorm warnings continue for areas of Riley, Pottawatomie, Marshall, Geary, Nemaha, and Jackson counties until 7 p.m. Stay tuned for additional updates. I'm meteorologist Derek Height.
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4: Jason Henderson back with a severe weather update. So a severe thunderstorm warning does remain in effect until 7:30 p.m. for east central Geary, southern Riley, northwestern Shawnee, northern Wabunsee and Pottawatomie, and south Jackson counties. Now at 6:53, severe thunderstorms were located along a line extending from near Keats to 5 miles south of Westmoreland to 3 miles southeast of Onega, moving southeast at 35 miles per hour. Hazards do include 70 mile per hour wind gust and ping pong ball sized hail. Now, the public at 6:50, a personal weather station reported 58 miles per hour wind gust, 2 miles northeast of Manhattan. Locations impacted include Manhattan, Wamego, Rossville, Alma, Westmoreland, Blaine, St. Mary's, Ogden, Onega, St. George, Maple Hill, McFarland, Paxico, Bellevue, Emmett, Louisville, Delia, Wheaton, Pottawatomie Reservation, and Keats. This also does include Interstate 70 between mile markers 308 and 340. Counties that are still in the tornado watch until 11 p.m. in our listening area, that's Ottawa County, Dickinson County, Clay County, Riley County, Geary County, and Marshall Counties. Again, those counties are in a tornado watch until 11 p.m. Also, looking at the radar here over in Saline County, it does look like there's a severe thunderstorm warning that is there, and it could make its way east into Dickinson County, so we'll keep an eye out on this storm as it progresses through Saline County. We'll give you updates as soon as we know more about that. But again, there's a severe thunderstorm warning that does remain in effect until 7:30 p.m. for the following counties. That's east central Geary, southern Riley, northwestern Shawnee, northern Wabunsee, Pottawatomie County, and southwestern Jackson counties, with 70 mile per hour wind gust and ping pong ball sized hail, which was reported by a weather station. They reported a 58 mile per hour wind gust 2 miles northeast of Manhattan. We're going to take a break here really quick. We'll be right back after these.
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4: Jason Henderson back with a severe weather update. So a severe thunderstorm warning does remain in effect until 7:30 for east central Geary, southern Riley, northwestern Shawnee, northern Wabunsee, Pottawatomie, and southwestern Jackson counties. Now at 6:53, a severe thunderstorms were located along a line extending from near Keats to 5 miles south of Westmoreland to 3 miles southeast of Onega, moving southeast at 35 miles per hour. Hazards do include 70 mile per hour wind gust and ping pong ball sized hail. Now, this was reported by a personal weather station. They reported 58 mile per hour wind gust and 2 miles north northeast of Manhattan. Locations impacted do include Manhattan, Wamego, Rossville, Alma, Westmoreland, Blaine, St. Mary's, Ogden, Onega, St. George, Maple Hill, McFarland, Paxico, Bellevue, Emmett, Louisville, Delia, Wheaton, Pottawatomie Reservation, and Keats. Also, the following counties do remain under that tornado watch until 11 p.m. That's Marshall County, Riley County, Geary County, Dickinson County, Clay County, and Ottawa County. Again, that is a tornado watch until 11 p.m., and that is Marshall County, Riley County, Geary County,